0: Museum. Though many of the milestones on the timeline of Obama's two terms displayed in the museum have since been reversed by Trump. And in his speech dedicating the center, Obama criticized his successor without saying his name.
1: For us to give in now, after all this country's been through, to cynicism and division would be a betrayal of our founding ideas.
0: Trump, on the other hand, criticizes Obama by name frequently and without prompting.
2: And Obama wouldn't do it.
0: Like at his G7 press conference this week, where he said Obama's name 8 times. Tamara Keith, NPR News, Chicago.
3: U.S. gas prices have fallen to just below $4 a gallon on average for regular for the first time since March. It's still 25% more costly than a year ago. It's NPR.
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0: Baylor Project. Jeannie Baylor, this is their, I think, my favorite album from them, The Evening, Live at Apparatus from out a couple of years ago. Our Love is Here to Stay, and before that, Christian Scott, who now goes by Chief Zion Atunde Ajua. That was a liberation over gangsterism. Just kind of, you know, growing up in New Orleans, the street life there. And the flute solo, Elena Penderhughes. Just a wonderful piece there. Here on Juneteenth, this Friday, I'm Paul Donovan, Latin Soul Party in here at 8. And traffic board is clear. That's good. And weather-wise, cool tonight, down to 58. Tomorrow, for our big celebration in Five Points, Juneteenth celebration. Boy, we're going to have a lot of live entertainment, music, food and fun in the sun right there on Wilton Street. Hope to see you there. It's going to be hot, high 94. And then first day of summer, Father's Day, Sunday, high 88. Slight chance of an afternoon storm. More of those are going to be out on the plains. Right now it is 83 downtown here at KUBO. All right, we're going to do Duke Pearson's Janine as played by trumpeter Donald Byrd. From this was recorded in 1960 at the Half Note in New York City. And a great lineup, too. Donald Byrd on trumpet, Pepper Adams, Barry Sachs, Duke Pearson piano, Layman Jackson on the bass, and Lex Humphreys on drums. We're going to hear Janine next on KUVO.
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Jasmia Horn from her 2019 Love and Liberation album. And kind of a plea for greater human connection in a digital age. 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Before that, Tumbao Bravo featuring Paul Vornhagen, Gia No Cry. And we started the set with Donald Byrd, Janine. Here on KUVO, Kuvo Jazz. I'm Paul Donovan on our Friday, Juneteenth, and our Live at the Vineyards is a celebration of food, drink, and jazz. And KUVO welcomes Etienne Charles and his Creole Orchestra, featuring vocalist from New Orleans, Tanya Boyd Cannon. That's going to be Saturday, August 15th at Ballastieri Vineyards. 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Let's play some Tanya Boyd Cannon from Delfio's Jazz Party album. Here is the title track on KUVO.

0: pianist Irving Flores from his latest work, Armando Mi Conga. And that's with Amanda in Favignana. It was inspired by a romantic vacation he took with his wife and manager, Amanda, to the small Italian island of Favignana, right off the coast of Sicily. And before that, you heard Delphio Marsalis and Tanya Boyd Cannon with the vocals on Jazz Party. And she's going to bring the party to our Live at the Vineyards with Etienne Charles and his Creole Orchestra. Live at the Vineyards, August 15th. It's a Saturday. That's going to be a lot of fun. Here on KUVO Kuvo Jazz, I'm Paul Donovan. One traffic incident on the east side, 225, going north, right around Mississippi. Accident reported there. Looks like it's slow from about Parker Road. All right. Denver weather, warm now, but it'll cool off by morning, 58. And then hot tomorrow, high 94. Father's Day, first day of summer Sunday. Slight chance of an afternoon storm, high 88. Right now it's 83 downtown here at KUVO. All right. Coming up, originally written by Curtis Mayfield, performed by The Impressions in 1963, the song It's All Right. Well, John Batiste reimagined it, I guess. And you may have heard it if you saw the end credits from the 2020 Disney Pixar animated film Soul. It's All Right, Why You Gotta. And we're going to hear that next on KUVO.
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4: Live from NPR News in Washington, I'm Libby Casey. Israel and Lebanon's Hezbollah have agreed to a ceasefire, according to a U.S. official, but fighting has not stopped. And Lebanon's health ministry says at least 47 people, including children, have been killed in Israeli air attacks today. Four Israeli soldiers were killed as troops pushed further into southern Lebanon, according to the Israeli military. NPR's Jane Arraf has more.
5: Israel launched a wave of strikes as its forces moved toward a strategic hill in southern Lebanon. Iran-backed Hezbollah said it targeted tanks and troops as they advanced. Local officials said some of the children were killed when Israeli airstrikes collapsed residential buildings. The U.S. and Iran signed a ceasefire agreement Wednesday, which specified that fighting would also stop in Lebanon. Israel made clear it would not abide by the deal, but a U.S. official tells NPR that both Israel and Lebanon have agreed to a new ceasefire. Iran's foreign ministry spokesman said Iran held the U.S. responsible for the Israeli attacks and considered them a breach of its agreement with the United States. Jane Arraf, NPR News, Beirut.
4: In Washington, algae turned the newly repainted Lincoln Memorial reflecting pool green this week. Workers are using tiny bubbles and large vacuums to remove it, as NPR's Rachel Treisman reports.
6: Experts say algae growth is not unexpected in the stagnant, shadeless waters of the reflecting pool. It was likely helped by the recent renovations that turned the pool American flag blue. Here's swimming pool specialist Steve Goodale.
7: The new darker interior surface is going to absorb more sunlight. It is going to result in water that's warmer. And that ultimately is going to lead to more prolific algae growth.
6: The National Park Service is using hydrogen peroxide and what it calls nanobubbles to oxidize the algae, which workers are vacuuming up. In the meantime, observers have noticed pieces of the new blue paint peeling off and floating to the surface. Rachel Treisman, NPR News.
4: The U.S. men's national soccer team defeated Australia at the World Cup today, 2-0. NPR's Becky Sullivan was at the raucous game in Seattle.
8: There was a lot of hype for this game because much had been made before the match of the quality of this Australian team. They had shocked Turkey 2-0 in their first game of this World Cup, and so the U.S. was saying that they were taking this opponent really seriously, but it was the Americans who controlled the match really from the get-go. They scored in the 11th minute on an own goal that came out of this aggressive run by the U.S. forward, Falarin Balogun. They added another goal just before halftime. That was when the defender, Alex Freeman, knocked in a header. You know, Australia just really had no answers.
4: NPR's Becky Sullivan. The American team won despite missing star left winger Christian Pulisic because of a calf injury. Today's victory ensures that the U.S. team will advance to the knockout round later this month. In other World Cup action today, Morocco beat Scotland 1-0. Brazil and Haiti are competing now in Philadelphia. It's NPR.
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0: trombonist and composer Eli Howell and his tribute to another trombonist, Steve Davis. A track called One for Steve from the album Steps Taken here on KUVO. And before that, Chico Hamilton, along with his ensemble Euphoria, Where's the Peace? And this is from a 1991 from his album Eric Pearson was on the sax. Great sax playing on that one here on KUVO Kuvo Jazz. It's Juneteenth. It's Friday. Latin Soul Party in here in less than an hour at 16 minutes after 7 o'clock. My name is Paul Donovan. Here comes the weekend. And we've got a couple of issues on the traffic board here. We've got one southbound 25 at Spear. And we've got one northbound 25 right across the way there at Colfax. Well, not right across the way, but pretty close. And then on the east side there on 225, there's an accident blocking two right lanes northbound at Mississippi. All right, Denver weather cool by morning, 58 for a low, and then hot, 94 tomorrow. And then Father's Day Sunday, afternoon storm possible, high of about 88, right now 82. Downtown here at KUVO. So coming up next, we're going to go back to 1964, the masterpiece from Lee Morgan, The Sidewinder. And this is the whole lineup, Joe Henderson, Barry Harris, Bob Cranshaw, Billy Higgins. And we're going to hear that next on KUVO.
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multi-instrumentalist, also 80 years old, on the vibes, Roger Glenn. And this is his latest release, My Latin Heart, and it's called Energizer. Before that, Eugenie Jones, I Love Being Here With You, and we started the set with Lee Morgan, Sidewinder. Here on KUVO, Kuvo Jazz, Juneteenth, it's Friday, got the Latin Soul Party in here, starting the show here in about 20 minutes here on KUVO. So tomorrow, I know today is Juneteenth, but tomorrow in 5 points, the big party, right there all along Welton. Live music, food, fun in the sun, and we're going to be set up right there. We'll have a KUVO tent right there, right at the 5 points there on Welton, 27th and Welton, I believe. So hope to see you there tomorrow morning. We'll be there all day. And get the whole lineup online when you go to KUVO.org. So today we celebrate the birthday of a local and a former KUVO host, Wendy Foppiano. And so we're going to play something from her When There's Love album. Do you know what it means to miss New Orleans on KUVO?

0: saxophonist Joshua Redman. This goes all the way back to 1993. This was his debut album and self-titled Joshua Redman, and that track called Tribalism. And before that, happy birthday to Wendy Fopiano here of Colorado. Used to be on KUVO. Gosh, she had shows here on the weekend, I think, for like 10 years from 2001 to 2011, I believe. Do you know what it means to miss New Orleans here on KUVO, KUVO Jazz? I'm Paul Donovan, and thank you for listening. Hope you enjoyed the music on this Juneteenth Friday. Latin Soul Party is in here next to start the party and the weekend. And I'm going to leave you with some Joe Sample, 7 Years of Good Luck. This is off his Spellbound album. And that's next on KUVO. Have a great weekend.
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1: What's up, what's up, what's up, everybody?
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1: Welcome to the Latin Soul Party on this Friday night as we're celebrating Juneteenth weekend and Father's Day weekend.
2: Double dose
1: Double
2: party.
1: Double dose, yes.
2: So, right on.
3: So that means we get to have a... start and a finish. We start with Juneteenth and finish with Father's Day.
2: Yes.
1: So we're gonna have a plethora of music tonight.
2: A lot for Father's Day and celebrating all the independence.
1: Don't start off with big words, Dirk.
3: Yeah, you know, today is a day we're gonna you know, vocabulary to very limited because it's let's just say it was a day off and I enjoyed it and I just want to tell you. People, PSA, or I don't have, do not leave food out for very long. Learn out the hard way. So,
2: why did somebody steal your lunch? Or
3: no, if you leave chicken and meat out for so long, it might affect you.
1: It's warm weather, you know, you got to watch your food.
2: Yes.
3: So, if you're leaving your chicken, especially chicken meat, out for so long, don't. I'm just giving you that warning because you might end up on the floor in the bathroom.
2: We don't want you to get salmonella.
1: We don't need no healing over here.
3: Is that what it is, salmonella? Oh, okay.
2: Yep. And if it smells funny, don't eat it.
1: If it looks funny, don't eat it.
3: And it tastes funny the first bite, spit it out.
2: Yeah.
1: All right. Happy Father's Day weekend to all the dads, granddads, great-granddads, stepdads, foster dads, pet dads, and those who lost their dads and those wannabe dads, okay?
3: And I'm going to piggyback on that. And those that have influence... and I speak from experience, those have influenced your life in a special way. They might not be blood, but also they might be in your life. Obviously, you guys know what I'm talking about. So those that have influenced you, those have made you, gave you advice, been in your life, it doesn't have to be a DNA, but it's also a person that's guided you through life also is a person that I want to wish Happy Father's Day.
1: All those father figures out there.
3: There you go.
1: You don't have to be a father to be a dad.
3: There you go.
2: Okay. Happy Father's Day, Dad. I love you, Dad.
3: All right. Happy Father's Day too, Dad.
1: Happy Father's Day to my dad in heaven. He's watching down upon me.
2: Yes, he is.
1: Spike.
2: We miss you, Brother Spike. All love.
1: All right. Let's get into the music right here on a Friday night. I'm Jammin' Joe Serna.
3: I'm Jedi George.
2: And this is Ricky O.
1: And together we are...
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4: DJ Jazzy Jeff, Pete Kuzma doing the soulful remix of The Temptations. Papa Don't Take No. Papa was a Rolling Stone.
5: Yeah.
4: I was getting all Papa down over
6: yeah.
4: here.
6: And Joe's getting all excited over there.
7: It's all about Papa, man.
4: We were grooving on that one.
6: Yeah, I know. It was a good song, and there was a statistic that Father's Day is number 17th. Celebrated.
4: And what is Mother's Day?
6: Number 2 or 1.
4: Yeah. And Valentine's Day.
6: So what's the 17 days, holidays before our Father's Day?
7: That might be the case, but not here on the Latin Soul
4: That's
7: Party.
4: Right.
7: Right? Pop
4: That's
7: for
4: right.
7: number one, right?
4: That's
6: Pop
4: right.
6: for number one. And yeah. we're enjoying this Friday night. We're just talking about tomorrow is what? The longest day of the summer, you said, Rick?
7: Oh, yeah.
4: Summer solstice?
7: The summer solstice.
4: So it's supposed to be the longest day.
7: Tomorrow.
4: And then we start going into shorter days.
7: Yeah. Right? Already.
4: I don't think so. I hope not.
7: No, I hope not either. It's nice that it's still light outside, man. We're over here on the in 21st and Arapaho in our studios. And it's nice and light outside still, man. So
6: who's out there enjoying their patio, man?
7: Yeah, are you out in the back, maybe grilling, listening to the Latin Soul Party on your smart speaker, you know, enjoying some libations, you know?
6: Where are you guys at?
7: Check in, right? 303-291-0666. Hit us up.
4: 303-291-0666.
7: Yes, sir. We want to know what you're doing tonight.
6: Backyard, whatever, patio, whatever
7: you're
6: you guys
7: chilling.
4: Do. You know, driving in, I can smell the barbecue and everything. I'm like,
7: I know.
4: I want to stop. Who's having a barbecue over here? Let me stop.
7: I know. It smells good. I love that smell.
6: So speaking of that, it's 8:29 and a half. If you're doing something, being somewhere, got to be somewhere. If you're running late, just do not run the red light. Stop at the red light.
4: Yes,
7: you
4: got to
7: take your meds.
6: Take your meds.
7: Now, you know.
6: So. What else? Call somebody, tell somebody, I don't know, tweet somebody.
7: It's probably time for a shot, right, Brendan? So
4: right.
7: take a shot. You know, so.
4: And a big congratulations to the USA. They beat Australia 2-0 in the World Cup as they advance on to the next stage.
6: So. That's right, and hope they get it done.
7: They're looking good.
6: They're looking pretty good. And some of the defeats, what was I watching the other day? That Spain, was it Spain that lost to a smaller, but they weren't that big of a. It was an upset.
4: And Mexico won too.
6: Yes,
4: Mexico won. That was a good game. So I've been glued to channel the Fox.
7: Yeah,
4: you know, the Fox. Yeah, the Fox watching soccer all afternoon.
7: All the soccer.
4: All right, let's get back into the music with some more Padre songs right here on.

I know you don't smoke weed. I know this. But I'm gonna get you high today. Cause it's Friday, you ain't got no job, and you ain't got shit to do. I was just bullshitting. And you know this, man.

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1: Give me a drum roll! Give me a drum roll! Right now, ladies and gentlemen, we're going to go down walking on the river in San Antonio. There's Augie Myers. There's all them crazy bros of ours walking down there. Brother Koufax and little Johnny and all the boys. And we call this the San Antonio National Anthem. We salute the Alamo. We salute San Antonio, Texas, with the San Antonio National Anthem.

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2: And we'll let everybody know, right?
1: That's right.
2: Okay, yeah, it is Juneteenth weekend and Father's Day weekend here on the Latin Soul Party tonight.
3: Yes.
2: All up to all the dads, you know, we're kind of like rubbing it in a little bit for the pops, right?
3: A little, a lot.
1: Especially those named Pepito.
2: Yeah. Those dads with extracurricular activities out there. So it's all good. And, of course, you know, we gotta show love to our F.A. Donnie Valenzuela.
1: He's
2: the
1: right.
2: Papa of the show. We miss him very much. And I know Angeline and little Danny and all the family do, too. We miss him very much, man. So we're remembering you tonight, too, Danny.
3: Yes, that is
2: Big
3: true.
2: Papa, Danny. We
1: Big
2: love
1: Papa.
2: You, brother.
1: Papa D.
2: Yeah. Danny D, yes. The one and only Danny Valenzuela. We miss you, brother. All right, Jammin' Joe.
1: All right, speaking of Canción Mexicana, our own Larry Lobato had the privilege to interview Pepe Marquez, and he's going to be playing next week, I believe, the 27th.
2: Oh, yeah, he's in town for a lowrider show, yeah, and they're going to do after hours at the Skyline over there on Federal, so in Alameda. So
1: we're going to play his interview on our show tonight, and so everybody check it out. Pepe Marquez will be here next week for the Crazy Chicanos Lowrider
2: Show. Right on. Sounds good. So we got to show him some love.
1: All right. So without further ado, here's the interview with Larry Lobato from Canción Mexicana right here on
4: KUVO.
5: Hola, bienvenidos, and welcome, ladies and gentlemen. I am sitting in on the Latin Soul Party this evening on Friday night, honorary member this evening. I have the honor and pleasure to do an interview with the one and only Pepe Marquez. Hey, Pepe, what's up, my man?
6: Hey, how's it going? Everything's going good. How you guys doing over there?
5: We're doing good here in Denver, my man. We're excited about you coming out to Denver. We'll talk about your show, play some of your background music. But Pepe, you know, tell the audience a little bit about yourself, you know, where you're from and how long you've been in the music industry.
6: Well, I'm from Santa Barbara, California. I've been in the music industry for a little bit over 50 years now.
5: That's awesome, man. I mean, you know, you're just picking up so much momentum, my brother. We're excited about having you here in Denver, Colorado, and we love the kind of music. Denver's a big area that loves the Chicano music, the kind of music that you perform, so we're excited about it, man.
6: I said I'm excited to come down and hang out with you guys and have a good time. We're going to put on a good show for you guys.
5: Oh, it's going to be great, my man. So you're going to be doing the show in the daytime, right, with some other artists? Is that correct, at the car show?
6: Yeah, at the car show, yeah. Mariah Avila is coming with me. Raquel Ramirez also is coming down. We're all going to be flying down there together and putting on a show for you guys.
5: Wow, we can't wait, man. And you know, as fate would have it, my band Chicano Heat, we're going to be performing that night alongside with you guys at the Skyline. So I'm excited about that, hoping to get you up on the stage with us, man, and do a couple tunes with us if we could.
6: Yeah, that would be great. Yeah, I guess that's going to be the after party, correct?
5: Yeah, that's for sure. Yeah, it's going to be down at the Skyline, right, down on Federal?
6: Yeah.
5: Well, we're excited about that. Just real quick, man, tell everybody in Denver what to expect that night and what kind of music you're going to be bringing, what kind of show you're preparing for. I know you've been busy on the road touring all over the place, but I'm glad you're coming to Denver.
6: Yeah, well, you know, at the car show, we're just going to mix it up. I'm going to play a lot of the stuff that, you know, people listen to on the radio and stuff. Also, I'm going to do a couple of songs with Mariah Avila. We have a couple of duets together. I also have a duet together with Raquel, so we'll perform that. Plus, they got their sets. You know, those are two great singers. Mariah's got a great show, and so does Raquel. So it's going to be a combination of all three of us. And then nighttime comes. We're going to do the after party after the car show, and I'll be doing a set there, too. You know, we'll be dancing the night away. And then, you just invited me to join you guys, so that'd be good. It'd be good to get a song list from you guys, see what you guys have. But, yeah, let's have a good time. You know, we'll be out in the heat having a good time and have a good time in the evening dancing away with everybody.
5: Well, we know we're excited to have you back in Denver, man. Every time you come, it's a great time. It's a great show. You put on a wonderful show, great music. So we're super excited about it. I'll circle back with you this week, man. We'll talk shop. We'll talk about music. I'm excited about sharing the stage with you. I know a lot of the tunes that you do. We'll just kind of sort out the logistics, and we'll have a good time, man. So, ladies and gentlemen, June 27th, it's going to be down at the Skyline on Federal. If you want ticket information, give Biggs a call. Give him a call down at

0: 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Check it out. Get your tickets and get your table reservations ASAP. They are going to sell out. It will sell out. It always does. So anything you'd like to say to the listeners here in Colorado before we shut her down, my man?
1: Yeah, you know, thank you for your support. Looking forward to being down there. If you haven't checked out my new material, I have a new song out. It's a dedication to the late, great Art LeBeau. It's called Oldies on the Radio. It's on social media platforms. Also, there's a video on YouTube. Also, I just released last week a song with Monica Rocha. Check that out. It's also on YouTube and all social media platforms. You make me feel brand new. So check it out. And I'm looking forward to being down there. Every time I go to Colorado, it's a good time. Great people. And, yeah, we're all excited to go down there and hang out with you guys.
0: Hey, my man, thank you for calling in, taking time out of your busy day on this Friday evening. Looking forward to seeing you next Friday night at the Skyline party put on by the Crazy Chicanos. We all know it's going to be a wonderful time. You just heard none other than Pepe Marquez and the Latin Soul Party.
2: Échale.
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0: There you have it. Pepe Marquez doing the walk and the oldies song.
1: Yes, sir. And I'll be here next week with Larry Lobato and Chicano Heat. So right on.
0: All right. From the Cobalt Cubo studio, this is your Oasis in the City, KUBO Denver.
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4: All right, you just heard a twin spin from the band Chicago in honor of their member
5: Walter Perezader.
4: Yes, he was a founding member, and he was also the visionary behind the band's signature rock and roll with the horns. He's the flutist, the horn player for 50-plus years.
5: Yeah.
4: And he was on all their early albums and beyond.
5: Yeah, and founding member. And, of course, he died at 81 years of age. And, of course, he wasn't doing so good. He was in hospice and dying of Alzheimer's. So much love to Chicago, yeah, because Danny loves Chicago. We love Chicago.
4: Yeah, we do.
5: So we had to show some love to Walter Perezader, all right? All love to you, brother.
4: All right, a couple shout-outs here to Virginia, and in honor of Haley and Jordan, they're getting married in Fort Lauderdale on the 4th of July, so Saturday in the park, and
5: right on.
4: Just for you.
5: Our brother Ted Steen liked the tribute to Walter there from Chicago. All love. Thank you, Ted. And Christy wanted to wish her dad, Raymond, happy Father's Day, and he passed away in 2014, and that's from his daughter, Christy. So all love. Thank you.
4: All right, and a very happy birthday to Kimberly Garcia. She's tuned in and listening. And let's see. I got to give a big shout-out to all the lowriders that came last week. There's over 60 car clubs.
5: Oh, yeah.
4: And I got to give a big shout-out to Martin Martinez from Hard Times Car Club. He let me represent and showcase Guilty by Suspicion, which is his brother Roger Martinez's truck. And we took second place at the Lowrider show. So thank you, Brother Martin, for letting me roll with you and roll Brother Roger's truck.
5: Right? Roger was a school brother of mine. We went to high school together, man. So, yeah, I miss Roger
4: very
5: much.
4: You know, that truck has been around for 34 years and still doing it out there in the Lowrider.
5: It's a beautiful truck, brother.
4: All right.
5: I'm glad you won, man.
4: Yeah, it was a great time.
6: That's amazing. That's always good. That's always good.
5: Good air, brother. Right on.
4: All right. Back to the music right here with some Maze featuring Frankie Beverly right here on

I know you don't smoke weed. I know this. But I'm gonna get you high today. Cause it's Friday, you ain't got no job, and you ain't got shit to do. I was just bullshitting. And you know this, man.

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7: Right on, right on, right on. It is 9:50 and a half. We got to be somewhere, do something, go see the soccer games, right, the World Cup, or just hang out with the Latin Soul Party, right? You're right on time.
8: And the Rockies won tonight, 4-3.
7: Right on.
8: Yeah. And USA won. Right on.
9: Well, I mean, I'm more excited. Well, don't get me wrong. I'm all about soccer right now, but I'm just shocked that the Rockies won.
7: That's good. I mean.
9: No, it's good. It's good. But it's just, all I got to say is, keep it up, Rockies. We love you.
7: Keep it up, man. I'd love to see him do it this year, man.
9: I know. So let's see what happens. And I want to give a shout-out to everybody listening tonight. Let us know if you're what team you're rooting for tonight or if you're watching TV and or sitting in your backyard or who's sitting in your backyard or taking a drive. Well, I don't know about a drive. Gas is way too expensive.
7: I know. You're planning on going to Juneteenth. Like, our sister station, the drop, is going to be down there all weekend long. And the KUVO booth is going to be down
9: yes,
7: there, too.
9: Yes, go check them out and see what you guys are doing this weekend for Father's Day.
7: Oh, well, yeah. Take your dad down there for Father's Day on Sunday. That'll work, too. Be cool, right? Yeah, it is Father's Day weekend, right?
8: Yes, it is.
9: So don't be cheap. I mean, I know. Father's Day is not on the spectrum, but hey.
7: Hey. We love our pops, man.
9: I know, so. I love my pops. I'm just saying, but you know, mothers get all the attention. You know, fathers need some attention
7: too. Oh, we love
9: too.
7: The mama.
8: Just don't get us an ugly sweater or some socks
9: no,
8: or something.
9: No.
7: Or a tie.
9: No, I got. If you're gonna spend, please ask us what we want because we just don't want a duplicate. That's all I gotta say.
7: I'm always down for some socks and drawers.
9: Socks and stuff like that. But what I'm talking about, if you already have, like, let's say. A drill. We don't need another drill.
7: Or a bunch of Aqua Velva, you know, Old Spice.
9: What was that one cologne?
8: High Karate.
7: Brute.
9: What was the worst cologne you ever got, Ricky?
7: The one from the dollar store, man. That was stinky.
8: Not Avon?
7: Smelled like pure alcohol. I should have just put alcohol on, you know. What's that one movie where the grandpa's putting on Windex for cologne? That might work, actually.
9: That probably would have been better.
7: Windex. Yeah, that'll work. Window cleaner. That'll be nice. That'll be work.
9: The Clorox wipes, though, but we were talking about
7: spend some money. But, yeah, we were talking about High Karate, man. So that was some...
8: That's old school.
7: We used to have the old Spice in that the ceramic bottle, right? Remember that?
9: Ceramic bottle.
7: In the ceramic
8: bottle. And what about Avon?
7: Avon.
8: Come on. I got all the bottles. The boots, the shoes,
7: they
8: the car.
7: Did.

0: they did have guy fragrances, right? So,
1: what about Stetson? What was the other one?
0: Musk.
1: What was the one cowboy one? There was a cowboy one. Wasn't there like...
0: I think it was Stetson.
1: Was it that one? But anyway... Yeah. I'm glad we came a long way from those kind of smells, because, I mean...
0: I know there used to be a fancy one that used to really stink. I mean, it was kind of expensive, but everybody used to wear it back in the 80s, and it was funky.
2: If you know what it is, give us a call, 303-291-0666.
1: Or tell us what's the worst gift you got, or cologne, or what was the one you expected, and you got the opposite, so...
0: Or tell us what you want. You know,
1: we might shout it out and give them
0: what you want. You know, we'll throw out hints, right?
1: All right, here we go.
2: All right, let's get back into the music. We're going to do a Malo Suavecito remix right here on

0: Hey, how about a movie tonight, huh?
1: Wow, what's that aftershave you're wearing?
2: You high karate aftershave is so powerful, it drives women right out of their minds. That's why we have to put instructions on self-defense in every package. High karate, the brisk splash-on aftershave that smooths and soothes and cools. High karate, aftershave, cologne, and gift sets. High karate, be careful how you use it.
3: Get your dad some of that.
4: Yeah, that goes out to Combs. That was his favorite, high karate.
3: Then we also have English leather and jade east. And what else, Gentleman Joe?
4: Aqua Velva.
5: And blue, cool water, Tommy Hilfiger. Those are the ones that everybody used to have. But there was one that was I could not stand.
3: It was extra stinky.
5: Yes, and everybody would wear it. It was time with the Z Cavaricci. Everybody was wearing that clothing. It was.
4: So, ladies, don't get us that. Get us the new stuff. What's the new stuff
3: The one I like, and there's different spices of it, different fragrances within this collection. But the David Beckham collections of colognes are good.
5: Yes, there's Coach.
3: Those ones are good.
5: There's Coach ones I like. Dolce & Gabbana. What else? There's a ton of them.
3: There's some good ones.
5: There's some good ones, and, I mean, they've come a long way, but...
3: I like the David Beckham ones. Those ones smell good.
5: And what else?
3: Better than a can of Axe, right?
5: Watch it. Somebody used to wear that, yeah. But what was the one that... The car?
3: Oh, yeah, somebody said Stetson's over here.
4: Stetson, yeah. Stetson. I still have a bottle of that in my shelf, yeah.
5: Is that
4: full because I don't use it.
5: Is it in case somebody wants
4: probably
5: to rob you?
4: That's just in case.
5: If somebody wants to rob you, you spray that?
4: Yeah, you just spray that at them.
5: Is that a mace?
3: So some suggestions for Father's Day gifts, you know.
4: Just remember, there's three of us here at the Latin Soul Party, and we do accept gifts.
3: Yeah, we do.
5: Just not the leftovers. We want the new stuff, okay?
3: I'll take some samples. It's all good, man.
4: All right, let's get legal.
3: All right.
4: From the Cobo Cubo Studio, this is your oasis in the city, KUVO Denver.
3: Denver.
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3: Breckenridge.
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4: And on Sunday, too. It actually started tonight. 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Right?
3: The parade steps off at 11 a.m. Music, food, and fun in the sun. 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
4: All right. Thank you for everybody chiming in at 303-291-0666. They're loving the Stevie. They're loving the cologne talks and all the stinky colognes and stuff.
5: As I was telling you guys, I had to share the story. So this is the reason why I brought it up. When I was in middle school, I thought
3: you were cool.
5: I thought I was cool. You know, and I don't know whoever carried a cologne, but some people would. But I bought this cologne and I sprayed it all over. I thought I was just bad. Anyway, I went to school. I was in the hallway, and this is a girl that I obviously liked. And all of a sudden, I hear, "What is that smell?" Talking about exiting the area.
3: She gave you that funny look, like.
5: Well, she was trying to figure because there was a bunch of us. Yeah, that was me. So I had to walk away really fast.
4: We used to make them. You're supposed to take a shower and then put the cologne on, not put it over the funk, you know. Wash your butt, you know.
5: I did wash it. And let me tell you, I went home and threw that cologne away really fast.
4: Yeah, when your favorite girl said she didn't like the smell of it. Deborah already told me that a couple times, too. She goes, babe, I don't like the cologne you're wearing. So,
5: you got to change it.
4: Threw it out.
5: That's just my story. That's why I bought the cologne. Don't bring ugly cologne or
4: just
5: nasty
4: put it on lightly, too, just in the right spots. Not all over. Don't spray the whole bottle all
5: over. That's the thing is, when you're young, you thought you were all bad and spray it all over. And
3: was it Brute?
5: No, trust me, I remember that green bottle. I stood away from that green bottle.
4: Them are everybody's favorite Brute and English Leather. Rodney Franks is in the building right here hanging out with us, and he said that was his favorite. He wished he could still find a bottle.
5: No, let's not find that one.
4: English leather.
3: So go hit a yard sale. You might get lucky.
5: Or Joe might have it for $25 for, what do they call it? The antique. Antique smell.
4: At the segundo.
3: I got all the Avon collection. My mom worked, sold Avon. All right, so I got all the bottles.
4: You can have it, bro. Keep it. It's all good.
3: 303-291-0666. You got any stories or colognes you want to share with us?
4: Or whatever you want to give your dad for Father's Day on Sunday. Don't forget about Pops, you know?
5: Yeah, don't forget. And again, I know we're not in the top five, but, you know, the way I'm saying is Mother's Day, they all go out to eat. They line up for hours. Father's Day, hey, you want a barbecue?
4: Hey, I'm down for a barbecue.
5: But what I'm saying is that the level of expectation is not as...
3: we're always on the back burner.
4: You said Mother's Day is number one, and Father's Day was rated number 17. Sometimes, so that's that's the variation.
5: I just want to know, why is Halloween before Father's Day?
4: I wonder why.
5: I'm just asking, but anyway... So that was a story where we were talking about colognes and just little effort. Or you know what? A gift card. Plain and simple.
4: Money.
5: Oh, yeah.
3: Money. Cash money is always king.
4: My dad be down for a bottle of Jack Daniels, so that's all good. You know?
3: How about some tequila?
4: That'll work, too.
5: Depends which one. Not all of them. Jose Cuervo, no.
4: He likes the original one, so the original
3: Jose
4: Jack.
3: Jose Cuervo.
4: In a 12-pack of Diet Coke, right? Right, Dad?
5: Yes, that's the best. Okay.
3: All right.
4: And maybe a sack of something, some flour or something.
3: Yeah, some nice flowers.
4: Yeah.
5: I want to give a shout-out to the Lyft driver out there that gave us a message.
3: Oh yeah, read that, Rick.
4: Yeah, so I gotta find it, man. That was a beautiful one, man. Yeah, that was cool.
3: Something about I love you guys. I'm an Uber driver.
5: Well, it ain't because of the smell. if I got in his Uber car, he was probably like, "No, we're pulling over down the block."
4: Yeah, I can't find it right now because we got a bunch of other ones. Everybody's like chiming in tonight, so that's cool. Thank you for hitting us up at 303-291-0666. We appreciate the conversation. Keep them coming, all right?
3: All right, let's get back into the music. And speaking of Jack Daniels and stuff, we're going to play some Tierra and Tequila right here on
0: K-U-V-L.

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1: That's not Spanish. That was English.
0: Not. Uh-uh.

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6: Once again, happy Father's Day weekend to all the dads, granddads, yes. Great-granddads, stepdads, foster dads, and for all the dads that are in heaven, okay?
7: And that sounds good, buddy. And yeah, happy Father's Day.
8: And all the male figures that have and gave you, how to put this, all the people that, all those men that gave a role model to somebody that would not be there for them, but thank you for that as well.
7: Thank you, Combs.
8: Yes.
7: We know you're talking about Combs. Yes. We miss you, Danny. Also, big ups and shout out to Dino from Loveland. He said don't forget about Aqua Velva.
8: And the aftershave.
7: Aqua Velva. And then everybody chiming in. That's
6: all
7: cool.
6: Right.
7: Thank
6: big
7: you,
6: shout out to Joanne Garcia in memory of Patricio from the band Aguila. So we played that for her. So.
8: And also to the Uber driver, thank you again for
7: oh, yeah.

0: That one, Rick.
1: We appreciate that one. And I got to find it again because I went back to the other one, but it's all good, brother.
2: That being said, is that we keep you guys occupied, whether you sit on the patio, in the car, or just chilling in the house. So thank you guys for always tuning us in. Thank you for always having us on, and pass it to someone else.
0: All right, that's how we do the third hour. And coming up here in a few minutes,
1: it is the LSP After Party in the mix
0: with DJ Riccio. So stick and stay, don't go away. Take us home, comps.
3: I heard you guys trying to do this.
4: Okay, do it.
3: The other week.
0: Yeah,
4: correct
0: please.
4: This. Take us
3: like,
4: please.
3: It's
4: take
3: time
4: it
3: to do home. Like a tree and get out of here. Do like a fire and blaze, like a pilot and jet, like a bee and buzz, yes. Like a rock and roll, like an egg and beer,
4: right,
3: like a banana and split, uh-huh. Huh?
4: Right.
3: Like a library and book, we'll like Usain and Bolt, like Superman and fly, like cucaracha and crawl.
4: Okay.
3: And what's the last one?
4: Huh?
3: Like a Chicano
4: and
3: cruise.
4: All right.
3: And do like Space Force and take off.
5: I'm ready whenever you're ready.
3: All right.
0: All right.
3: And like Cool Lou used to say, like a bowling ball roll right out of here. See you later, alligator.
6: I can watch a cucaracho.
7: Please leave your message for.
8: This is Mary. Give me a holler. Bye.

0: Dad, the KUVO signal goes quiet for a moment, but your voice is still with us. You taught us that Chicano music was more than sound. It was history, pride, and corazón. Through Tejano rhythms, you kept our roots on the air, connecting generations one record at a time. This isn't goodbye, it's just a sign-off. Until we meet again, ay te guacho.
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Janine, that's from the Boss Organ of Melvin Rhine with Joshua Redman playing sax. Before that, Duke Ellington's tune, Fleurette Africaine, Petite African Flower, Gary Burton on vibes from Real Life Hits. And we started the set with Knives Out, Brad Mehldau's cover of that Radiohead song. I'm Jana Lee Ross. Thanks for listening to Jazz with me.

Here's some cool 60s movie music for you now. Picture ever sexy Paul Newman as private investigator Harper. The score was composed by Johnny Mandel, and this is an arrangement from Ed Thigpen on his 1966 release, Out of the Storm. Ed Thigpen on drums, great players with him, Kenny Burrell playing guitar, Herbie Hancock, Ron Carter on bass, and the trumpet is played upon by Clark Terry.

Three tracks featuring drummer Ed Thigpen. That was Realm of Love from a record that Ed Thigpen made with bassist Major Holly. Before

For that Milt Jackson's tune, Bags Groove, from the very famous trio record with Oscar Peterson, Ed Thigpen, and Ray Brown, Night Train. And the set began with Out of the Storm, a title track from Ed Thigpen's release as a leader, with a great band on that, Herbie Hancock on piano, Kenny Burrell playing guitar, Ron Carter on bass, Clark Terry playing trumpet. You're listening to Jazz. Here's another track from Night Train.

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That's called Well, with an exclamation point, from Cyrus Chestnut's 2001 release called Soul Food. Cyrus at the piano with Christian McBride on bass and Lewis Nash on drums, and in the horn sections, James Carter on tenor, Wycliffe Gordon on bone, and on trumpet, Marcus Printup. Thanks so much for listening to Jazz with me. I'm Jana Lee Ross, and you can get in touch with us anytime and let us know what you love about jazz. Our email address is jazznetwork@

Kevin Eubanks on guitar, live at Bradley's. That's a tune written by the man playing piano on the track, James Williams, Alter Ego. With them, Robert Hurst on bass. Before that, The Thumb from the legend Wes Montgomery. That was his nickname. Why? Because he didn't play with a guitar pick. He played with his thumb, the way that most other players use a pick. And before that, Shea Imaizumi, fantastic composer and arranger, her tune, A Change for the Better. You're listening to Jazz.

Art Blakey's Jazz Messengers in 1961. The tune Arabia, written by Curtis Fuller, playing trombone on that track as well. Wayne Shorter on tenor and Freddie Hubbard's on trumpet. The rhythm section, Art Blakey himself on drums, on bass, Jimmy Merritt and Cedar Walton on piano. Before that, all blues, Pat Martino on guitar live at Yoshi's in 2000 with Joey DeFrancesco on organ, Billy Hart on drums. Thanks so much for listening to Jazz with me. I'm Jana Lee Ross, and you can get in touch anytime and let us know what you love about jazz. 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

Relax in a Camarillo, the Charlie Parker tune served up by Howard Roberts in 1959 from Good Pickens. I'm Jane Lee Ross. 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

0: A trip to Spain on that set. Chick Corea's most recognizable tune there in a 1989 version with his acoustic band, himself with John Patitucci on bass, Dave Weckl on drums, the tune Spain. Before that, 1959 Sketches of Spain, the collaboration of Gil Evans and Miles Davis, that was Solea. And the set began with Rini Rosnes's arrangement of a song written by Spanish composer Manuel de Falla, that was Nana. John Patitucci playing bass with her as well, and Billy Drummond on drums. Thanks for listening to Jazz.
1: What is this thing called love? This funny thing called love. Who can solve its mystery? Why should it make a fool of me? I saw you there one wonderful day. You

an artist often called the world's best guitarist that you never heard of, Danny Gatton, playing Canadian Sunset. And before that, the song is You, Lee Konitz, live with Brad Meldow on piano, Charlie Hayden on bass from their record Alone Together. That was Jerome Kern's The Song Is You. I'm Jane Lee Ross. Thanks so much for listening to Jazz with Me. 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

0: Mama, it's the limit. It's the Luke's. It's the lovely. It's the lovely. It's the lovely. Hey, man, it's a ball.
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Papo Vasquez playing lead trombone on I Had the Craziest Dream, that from a record called Standards Reconditioned, R-I-C-A-N, released by the great Puerto Rican conguero Ray Barreto, his final recording in 2006. And with Ray Barreto and Papo Vasquez, Hilton Ruiz on piano, Adam Cruz on drums, and John Benitez on bass. Thanks so much for listening to Jazz.

Herbie Hancock in 1962 from Taken Off, his tune Alone and I. And what a record of giants. Butch Warren on bass, Billy Higgins on drums, Freddie Hubbard on trumpet, and Dexter Gordon on tenor. Before that, Herbie's tune Driftin' from a record called Finger Painting, the music of Herbie Hancock. Christian McBride on bass with Nicholas Payton on trumpet and Mark Whitfield on guitar. Herbie's tune Driftin' and kicked off the set with Dolphin Dance, another great Herbie tune. Toots Thielemann on harmonica with Kenny Werner playing piano. Thanks so much for listening to Jazz.

from Jimmy and Wes, the dynamic duo, and what a dynamic duo they were. Jimmy Smith on organ, Wes Montgomery playing guitar. Classic record from 1966 with arrangements by Oliver Nelson and some heavy hitters in the band. Just some of the horn players, Phil Woods, Clark Terry is in there, Melba Liston, Ray Barreto on congos, Grady Tate on drums. Fantastic record. Oliver Nelson's great arrangement of Down by the Riverside. Before that, Yesterdays from Intimacy Calling, Wynton Marsalis playing that Jerome Kern tune. I'm Jana Lee Ross. Thanks for listening to Jazz with Me. Now, McCoy Tyner in a birthday tribute to his old band leader, John Coltrane. This recorded on Train's birthday, September 23rd, 1997, live at the Village Vanguard.

Mr. Day, and before that, After the Rain, two Coltrane tunes from McCoy Tyner, live in 1997 with Al Foster on drums and George Mraz on bass. I'm Janie Lee Ross. Thanks so much for listening to Jazz with me.

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There's a tune by the great Sonny Rollins, Tenor Madness, played by trombonist Michael Deese. It's from his recording Bonafide. Along with Michael, David Hazeltine at the piano, Todd Kuhlman on bass, and E.J. Strickland on drums. There are three other trombonists that joined Michael on several cuts on this album. Marshall Gilkes, Conrad Herwig, and even a bass trombonist, Gina Benalcazar, on several cuts on Bonafide, which gets us started in the right direction. Hello there. Welcome. You're listening to Jazz. My name is Dave Schwann. As always, it is a pleasure to have you with us, and thank you so much for your support of the great American music that we call jazz. We hope things are going very well for you and yours. Do be careful out there. Walter White and his BBXL ensemble up next. The name of the CD is called BBXL. Here is the opening cut, a very vibrant, bright piece of music called Atlantic Bridge.

How about that? That's music by Walter White called Atlantic Bridge. I will explain the meaning in just a second. It's from Walter's ensemble, BBXL. BBXL, also the name of the CD. Soloing there, Alex Foster on sax, Jack Dryden on drums, and Walter White on trumpet. Walter writes in the booklet notes that he derived the tune thinking of an imaginary bridge connecting a place in Spain, Galicia, Spain, and New York City. He goes on to say that Galicia was settled by ancient Celts who brought along their musical customs, the first theme based on a Galician bagpipe melody, evoking the sounds of Spain and juxtaposed with a New York hard bop B section. Thus, the musical bridges for Atlantic Bridge, music from Walter White. You're listening to Jazz with Dave Schwann, and up next, the Jeff Hamilton Trio from their recording Catch Me If You Can. Here is La Pina.

This is such a great recording. Jeff Hamilton and his trio from Catch Me If You Can, the name of the recording, the name of the tune, La Pina. Jeff on drums, Tamir Hendelman on piano, and John Hamar on bass. Not only great music on this recording, but great sound, so clean and full. Just love listening to this. You are listening to Jazz with Dave Schwann. Here's somebody else I love listening to, Steve Davis on trombone from his recording Think Ahead and his tune called Evening Shades of Blue.

Steve Davis, the great tune called Evening Shades of Blue. It's on his CD, Think Ahead, along with Steve on trombone, two sax players, Steve Wilson and Jimmy Green, Larry Willis on piano, Peter Washington bass, and Louis Nash on drums. A lot more jazz ahead, something classic coming up. Stay with us. Dave Schwann here. Thank you for joining us. Coming up in just a couple minutes, Art Blakey and the Jazz Messengers from 1955. But first, here's the Stan Kenton Legacy Orchestra.

No mistaking the big Stan Kenton Orchestra sound there. Artistry Jumps, written by Stan Kenton. And not only that, we heard the Stan Kenton Legacy Orchestra, Mike Vax conducting, from their recording called Flying Through Florida. Fasten your seatbelts for this next cut. We go back to November of 1955 for this recording to Cafe Bohemia in New York City. None other than Art Blakey and the Jazz Messengers. Listen to this lineup. Horace Silver on piano, Kenny Dorham on trumpet, Hank Mobley on tenor sax, Doug Watkins on bass, and of course, Art Blakey, a force of nature behind the drums, as you will hear. This is from the recording, Art Blakey at the Cafe Bohemia, Volume 2 on the Blue Note series, and Hank Mobley's tune, Avila and Tequila.

Talk about generating excitement. That man could do it just by himself, let alone the other players he would have. I'm referring, of course, to the great Art Blakey on drums. That was recorded at the Cafe Bohemia in New York City in November of 1955. It is from Volume 2 of Art Blakey at the Cafe Bohemia on Blue Note Records. Art on drums, we heard Hank Mobley's tune, Avila and Tequila. That was Hank on tenor sax, Kenny Dorham on trumpet, Horace Silver piano, and Doug Watkins on bass. All I can say is, wow. You're listening to Jazz with Dave Schwann. Hope you enjoyed that as much as I did. And why don't we catch our breath here and settle back and relax and listen to guitarist Larry Kuntz from his recording New Jazz Standards Volume 4, music by trumpeter Carl Saunders here. This is called A Ballad for Now.

A ballad for now. That could be a ballad for any time, really. That's beautiful. Music by Carl Saunders and played by guitarist Larry Kuntz. It's on his recording New Jazz Standards, Volume 4. Larry on guitar, Josh Nelson on piano, Tom Warrington bass, and Joe LaBarbera on drums. Carl Saunders, a very fine trumpeter, by the way, for many years, playing trumpet with the great Bill Holman Big Band. And he has a CD out himself, many of his own tunes on that one, called Jazz Trumpet, music from Carl Saunders. You're listening to the great American music we call jazz, and we thank you so much for your support as always. Dave Schwann here, and piano master Cedar Walton up next from one of his final recordings called One Flight Down. He's joined by David Williams on bass and Joe Farnsworth on drums for one of Wayne Shorter's many tunes, Hammerhead.

Master pianist and composer Cedar Walton playing another master's music, Wayne Shorter, his tune Hammerhead. Cedar at the piano, David Williams on bass, Joe Farnsworth on drums from One Flight Down. We thank you so much for joining us this

hour and hope you enjoyed all the great American music we call jazz. Dave Schwann finishing up with the Grant Stewart Quartet from their recording Rise and Shine and Hallucinations.

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Tenor saxophonist Keith Oxman, joined by tenor saxophonist Houston Person on Two Cigarettes in the Dark. That's also the name of Keith Oxman's CD on the Capri Records label. Joining Keith in Houston, Jeff Jenkins on piano, Ken Walker on bass, and Paul Romaine on drums. Two tenor players coming up in just a second, Larry McKenna and the late Bootsy Barnes. Hi there, you're listening to Jazz. My name is Dave Schwann. Thank you so much for joining us. And as always, it's a pleasure to have you with us. We hope things are going well for you and yours. Please be careful out there. Larry McKenna and Bootsy Barnes up next from their recording, The More I See You, joined by Lucas Brown on the Hammond B3 and Byron Landham on drums for Hank Mobley's tune, The Breakthrough.

That's Hank Mobley's tune, The Breakthrough, done by two tenor players and two great friends, Larry McKenna and the late Bootsy Barnes, two mainstays in the Philadelphia jazz scene. Sadly, we lost Bootsy Barnes to the COVID-19 pandemic, but it's great to have Larry and Bootsy on this recording called The More I See You, joined by Lucas Brown on the Hammond B3 and Byron Landham on drums. You're listening to Jazz with Dave Schwann, and up next, a sax player that switches between alto and tenor. I've seen him on a number of recordings playing alto, but here, playing tenor saxophone. I'm talking about Corey Weeds, and he is with the Little Big Band, directed by Jill Townsend. The recording is called Explosion. Here's George Gershwin's tune called Soon.

George Gershwin's Soon. From Corey Weeds and the Little Big Band, Jill Townsend, the conductor. Jill and her husband, Bill Kuhn, arranging all the charts on this recording. That's a great arrangement of Gershwin's tune. Corey there on tenor sax. I am not quite sure who the trombone soloist was. Nonetheless, a terrific extended trombone solo from either Steve Davis or Rod Murray. Nonetheless, Corey Weeds and the Little Big Band do deliver on the recording Explosion. We're featuring tenor players, more or less, this part of the program. Dave Schwann with you. Thanks again for joining us. Here's one more tenor player for you, Eric Alexander, with Harold Mayburn at the piano for their recording To Love and Be Loved and My Funny Valentine.

My Funny Valentine. That from Harold Mayburn on his recording To Love and Be Loved, we heard Eric Alexander soloing on tenor, the late Harold Mayburn at the piano, the late Jimmy Cobb on drums, and Nat Reeves on bass. We have a lot more jazz to come. We hope you can stay aboard. Dave Schwann here. Thanks again for joining us.

Kenny Burrell from a recording done in the 1960s called Bluesy Burrell. We heard No More. Pianist Rick Germanson up next with a Charlie Parker tune, Dexterity.

Charlie Parker's dexterity, based, of course, on the famous I Got Rhythm chord changes. Rick Germanson at the piano there. That's from his recording Turquoise Twice, a great trio with Rick at the piano, Gerald Cannon on bass, and Willie Jones III on drums. You're listening to Jazz with Dave Schwann. Bassist Rodney Whittaker has a CD out called All Too Soon and dedicated to the music of Duke Ellington. Here's one of many innumerable compositions by the Duke. Just Squeeze Me.

Just Squeeze Me. Rodney Whittaker's salute to the music of Duke Ellington from his recording All Too Soon. Rodney, of course, on bass. That was Brian Lynch on muted trumpet. Richard Rowe at the piano. Kareem Riggins on drums. And if you're in the mood for a little more Ellington, here's Adrian Cunningham.

Adrian Cunningham from his recording Jazz Speak. These guys do speak the language of jazz indeed. With Moot Indigo, Adrian on clarinet, Ted Rosenthal piano, John Clayton bass, Jeff Hamilton on drums. Here is David Fathead Newman.

Perhaps Hank Mobley's best-known tune, This I Dig of You. David Fathead Newman there on tenor, joined by Curtis Fuller on trombone, two graduates of Art Blakey's Jazz Messengers, John Menigan bass, Jimmy Cobb on drums from Song for the New Man. We thank you so much for joining us this hour and hope you enjoyed all the great American music we call jazz. Dave Schwann finishing up with Ken Fowser and Standing Tall.

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Lee Morgan's Sayora, done by the Verve Jazz Ensemble, led by drummer Josh Feldstein, Tatum Greenblatt on trumpet, John Blank on tenor, Alexa Tarantino soloing on flute, also playing alto sax, Willie Applewhite on trombone, Steve Einerson on piano, and Elias Bailey on bass. That's from their recording, Connect the Dots. I am glad you have connected with us. Welcome. Dave Schwann here. You're listening to Jazz. We're going to pick up the pace in just a second with Brian Charette. Thank you so much for joining us. We hope things are going very well for you and yours. Please take care out there. Brian Charette from his recording Once and Future up next with guitarist Will Bernard and drummer Steve Fittick for a basic blues. Blues for 96.

We'll go around on the blues from Brian Charette called Blues for 96. That was Brian on organ, Will Bernard on guitar, Steve Fittick on drums from Brian's CD called Once and Future. You're listening to Jazz with Dave Schwann and guitarist Tony Davis with a Dizzy Gillespie classic. Steve Davis soloing on trombone here, Con Alma.

Dizzy Gillespie's classic, Quun Alma. We heard Tony Davis on guitar. That's from Tony's recording, Golden Year. Steve Davis soloing on trombone. Desron Douglas on bass. Eric McPherson on drums. You're listening to Jazz with Dave Schwann, and let's go back to 1962 for this next cut from Jackie McLean, certainly one of the stars on the great Blue Note jazz series that was done in that time in the 60s and 70s. This is from Jackie's recording Tip in the Scales, and he's joined by Sonny Clark on piano, Butch Warren on bass, Art Taylor on drums for Cabin in the Sky.

alto saxophonist Jackie McLean from his 1962 session that produced the album Tippin' the Scales on the Blue Note label and Cabin in the Sky, with Jackie Sonny Clark at the piano, Butch Warren on bass, and Art Taylor on drums. Here's another take on that tune from Hendrik Berkens, harmonica, and Bill Cunliffe, piano.

Hendrik Merkens harmonica and Bill Cunliffe piano, a great duet, doing Cabin in the Sky from the CD of the same name. And before that, we heard Jackie McLean's version of Cabin in the Sky from a 1962 session on the Blue Note label called Tipping the Scales. We have something coming up from Hank Mobley from 1960 in just a couple minutes, and the marvelous Cecile McLaurin-Salvant. Stay tuned. You're listening to Jazz with Dave Schwann.

Nice work if you can get it. And you can get it if you try. From the guitar artistry of Charlie Bird. Charlie on guitar, Geeter Betts bass, and Buddy Deppenschmidt on drums from a recording done in 1960. Hank Mobley up next from his classic Blue Note album Soul Station. And Irving Berlin's Remember.

That is Hank Mobley from his classic 1960 session on Blue Note, and Irving Berlin's Remember off the album Soul Station with Hank on tenor, Wynton Kelly piano, Paul Chambers bass, and Art Blakey on drums. How about that for a rhythm section? You're listening to Jazz with Dave Schwann, and up next, a pleasure to present Cecile McLaurin-Salvant and Sullivan Fortner on piano. Their great album on the Mac Avenue label is called The Window. It's a combination of studio sessions and things done at the Village Vanguard. This is one of the things done at the Vanguard, the Peacocks.

Well, I don't know about you, but I would call that spellbinding. That is Cecile McLaurin-Salvant live at the Village Vanguard with The Peacocks. We heard Melissa Aldana on tenor sax and Sullivan Fortner on piano. It's from the recording called The Window. As we mentioned before, we played the cut, a combination of live recordings done at the Vanguard and also some studio recordings, all of them terrific, from Cecile McLaurin-Salvant. By the way, a MacArthur Foundation Genius Grant Award winner in 2020. Well-deserved, I might add. Dave Schwann here, thanking you not only for joining us, but for your support of the great American music we call jazz in its many, many forms and varieties. Let's pick up the pace a little bit. Well, quite a bit, actually, now, with Ralph Moore from his recording Rejuvenate. The pianist in the group here is Mulgrew Miller. We're going to hear a tune by Mulgrew, Exact Change.

There is one dynamic quintet led by tenor saxophonist Ralph Moore, Steve Turay on trombone, Bulger Miller on piano, Peter Washington bass, and Marvin Smitty Smith on drums. We heard Mulgrew Miller's tune Exact Change from the album Rejuvenate. We thank you so much for joining us this hour and hope you enjoyed all the great American music we call jazz. Dave Schwann finishing up with Art Hirahara from his recording Sunward Bound and Ruse for Blues Shoes.

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Some classics just never lose their luster. Recorded in 1974, Earth, Wind, and Fire with a remake of the piece there from the Gospel Clefs, from Leon Lumpkins and the Gospel Clefs from the early 1960s. The piece Open Our Eyes from Earth, Wind, and Fire's album, Open Our Eyes, the album of the same name. Just before that, something really great from 1976, the Hutchinson Stair Steps, as they were known in their early career, but we all knew them as the Emotions. The Skip Scarborough composition, Don't Ask My Neighbors, from the album Rejoice. Beginning this whole set, the first 15 minutes of the program here, music from Ramsey Lewis. Ramsey Lewis joining forces with some great players on this album of his called Salango, and we heard the piece called Brazilica. That's how we get things started. We're glad you're here with us this morning. The program is The Breakfast Jazz Cafe. My name is Rodney Franks, here with you until 9 o'clock this morning when Ed Danielson rolls in. We've got music to play to take us down to our next hard break, including, let me grab my playlist ready, including some great music coming our way from Bobby Hutcherson and David Sanborn, and something quite interesting from the group Flying Lotus coming your way right here on the Breakfast Jazz Cafe as our music continues.

0: adventurous music for the morning time, courtesy of Flyin' Lotus. Flyin' Lotus's album called Flamagra, and we heard the piece called Post Requisite. Just before that, a meeting of two giants, immortal efforts here from Bobby Hutcherson and David Sanborn. Their album called Enjoy the View, and we heard Bobby Hutcherson's composition, Montara. It's the Breakfast Jazz Cafe. I'm Rodney, delighted to share this morning here with you. We're taking a little break, and when we come back to the music, we'll hear from Les McCann, MFSB, Bob James, and Sade. All that coming your way here on the Breakfast Jazz Cafe, so stay right here with us.
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3: Do you like the sound of an electric piano in the hands of a jazz master? 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This is Andy O. I like to keep it moving, keep it grooving, keep it bumping, keep it jumping. It's the beat, the beat, the night beat. 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

0: Ah, those archival pops and scratches that you heard there. That lets you know that this was a real old good one there. From 1984, music coming to us from the group Sade, led by vocalist Helen Fola Sade Adu, and the album called Diamond Life, and we heard Cherry Pie. And just before that, music coming to us from Bob James. Bob James 3, the name of the recording on the CTI label. We heard Westchester Lady. The group MFSB before that, the album called Mysteries of the World, and a beautiful piece titled Metamorphosis. And a big thank you to Jam and Joe Serna and Ricky O for lending that one to me. And Les McCann, his album called Music Lets Me Be, and we heard the piece called Vallarta. It is the Breakfast Jazz Cafe. I'm Rodney Franks, delighted to share hour one with you. It comes to a close after we take this little break, and I'll tell you about what you're going to hear when we come back to you.
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know, on the Breakfast Jazz Cafe, we have Saturday morning fun. But on the Monday night beat, we have Monday evening fun. And I do hope you'll join me as we get together this coming Monday evening, starting at 8 right here on KUVO. We're going to wind this first hour up here with something rather adventurous from the album titled Nightmares on Wax. We're going to hear this little piece from the album Car Boot Soul, and the piece that we'll leave you with is a piece called Les Nuits, or The Nights. And if we got time, hopefully we'll hear Dr. Saxlove with another piece from him right here in the Breakfast Jazz Cafe. Stay tuned for Hour 2 coming your way right here on KUVO.

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We begin hour two of the Breakfast Jazz Cafe with an interesting entry here, coming to us from the group Snarky Puppy. From the album Family Dinner Volume 2, we heard You Don't Know. Some rather interesting vocals on that. We began the hour with Adam Hawley, Adam Hawley's album Unstoppable and Absolute Love. Yes, welcome to hour two. My name is Rodney Franks. The program is the Breakfast Jazz Cafe. I'm with you until 9 o'clock this morning. We're going to continue our little journey this morning with music from Kurt Whalum featuring Layla Hathaway as well as the Crusaders coming your way right now on KUVO and the Breakfast Jazz Cafe. Stay with us.

I was talking to Layla backstage about friends that we know who have been delivered from things, you know. And I thought, man, it must feel so good. And in fact, I'm in that number two, you know, where God caused something in my life to where he just turned the switch off. I might not have a witness in here, but... And I share with Layla this scripture that says, he whom the Son sets free is free indeed. We should do that tune we were talking about.

0: Yes, the Crusaders, as we knew them and loved them, Wayne Henderson on the date, as well as Wilton Felder, Joe Sample, and Styx Hooper make up the core group there. Larry Carlton making things go in the background on guitar as well. The album Southern Comfort, you heard the title track on that. Just before that, Layla Hathaway joining forces with Kurt Whalum. The piece there that we heard was called This Is What I Do. And this is the name of the piece there. And I believe it's a single in our library. And that's where we are, folks. Coming out of this break, when we come out of this break, we're going to be calling on some great music coming to us from Najee and Bobby Lyle. Also something from George Benson. George Benson singing with McCoy Tyner at the piano. This great date. Also Norman Brown and the late Art Porter coming your way after this little break. So stay right here with us on the Breakfast Jazz Cafe.
1: 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I'll be live at the Vineyards on Saturday, August 15th with my Creole Orchestra. So get ready to dance. 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
0: We've got two giants of modern contemporary jazz lined up here. We've got Najee joining forces with Bobby Lyle, the album Poetry in Motion. We're giving you the title track right here on the Breakfast Jazz Cafe.

0: one of modern contemporary jazz's immortal giants, the late Art Porter. Art Porter's album called Pocket City, and we heard Inside Myself. Norman Brown before that, his album After the Storm, we heard Lydian. The lovely voice and guitar of George Benson just before that, his album, I think going back to 1990, the album called Tenderly, with him on here, Herlin Riley at the drums, Ron Carter bass, the late McCoy Tyner providing piano work, Hokie Carmichael's composition, Stardust, from George Benson, from the album Tenderly, all that right here on the Breakfast Jazz Cafe. We're going to wind the whole thing up here with some great music. I'm going to tell you about that here. I'm going to hold it and tell you about that when we come back. So stay right here on KUVO.
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0: You know, it's really, almost really hard. It is hard to look back to 1976 and say, man, that was a half a century ago. But in 1976, Earl Klugh went to the Blue Note record label and came out with a wonderful recording called Living Inside Your Love, a great album from that year. And we close this program out with that title track. And as we do so, I say thank you so much for tuning in this Saturday morning, sharing 2 hours of the morning with us here. And I'll be back with you next Saturday morning doing the same thing. Well, closer to today, I'll be back with you on Monday evening for the Monday Night Beat. But I thank you so much for tuning in. Stay tuned for Ed Danielson. He's coming your way. I leave you, as promised, with Earl Klugh. Have a great rest of your weekend, everybody.

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recorded on this date in 1967. That was an interesting recording by drummer Elvin Jones and bassist Richard Davis called Heavy Sounds, with Frank Foster on tenor sax, Billy Green on piano, a tune called Raunchy Rita, written by Frank Foster. That was originally supposed to be a trio date with Jones and Davis and Larry Coryell playing guitar, but Coryell didn't show, so the first day they just recorded an 11-minute version of Summertime, just bass and drums, and then the next day the producer said, well, come on back, and Elvin Jones invited Frank Foster and Billy Green to join him, and as a result, the album came out with the four of them, and it was called Heavy Sounds, 1967. And good morning to you. It's 12 minutes after 9. I'm Ed Danielson here with you till noon. Thanks for tuning, and thanks so much for supporting Public Radio KUVO. New music this hour from Brad Good, and also something from Toshiko. And Jerry Allen and Rosenwinkel have a new release out, so we'll hear those and a lot of other stuff as well. Hope you hear something you enjoy. Here is Eddie Lockjaw Davis with a recording made on this date in 1958. Lockjaw playing the tenor, with Jerome Richardson also playing tenor on... he's actually playing flute, I guess, on this particular track. Anyway, Shirley Scott, the organist, George Duvivier on bass, and Arthur Edgehill on drums. Cookbook Volume 1 from Eddie Lockjaw Davis, tune called The Chef on KUVO Jazz.

0: That is a new release by guitarist Juan Carlos Quintero, the album called The Story of Love, a tune written by George Shearing, of all people, called The Poodle Mambo, Justo Almario featured on flute on that track, with Quintero playing guitar, Eddie Resto on bass, Joey De Leon on percussion, Aaron Sarfati on drums and percussion, and also on the date, Joe Rotundi playing piano. The Story of Love from Juan Carlos Quintero. Also new just before that, Brad Good with Ernie Watts quintet CD called Live Your Dream. And we took something called Goose Dance off of that, written by the piano player on the date, Adrian Ferrugia, Jay Anderson on bass, and Adam Nussbaum on drums. Recorded at the North Street Cabaret in Madison, Wisconsin, but mixed here in Colorado by Socrates Garcia in Johnstown and mastered by Chris White at Violet Studio in Boulder. And, of course, Brad Good has been affiliated with the University of Colorado Music Program for some time up in Boulder. 32 minutes after 9. We're running a little bit late. We've got music coming up from Chico Hamilton after this.
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0: Chico Hamilton Quintet up next from 1958, an album called Gongs East, with Chico Hamilton the drummer. Eric Dolphy featured on various reeds on the date. Dennis Budimir on guitar, Nathan Gershenson, and Wyatt Ruther rounding out the quintet. It's Eric Dolphy's birthday, but it's also Dennis Budimir's birthday. He was born on this date in 1938 in Los Angeles, passed away in 2023. Mostly a studio musician, I guess. He was a member of that collective known as the Wrecking Crew that worked on all kinds of releases in the 60s. But he had worked with Billy Higgins and Don Cherry early on in his career. And as a studio musician, he worked with everybody from the Carpenters to Frank Zappa to Doris Day to Gil Millay. He also worked with Ray Brown and Johnny Mandel and a bunch of others. Anyhow, he's featured on this track, the album Gongs East, called Good Grief, Dennis, on Kuvo Jazz.

0: recorded on this date in 2015. That was Toshiko Akiyoshi at the piano playing I Got Plenty of Nothing, with Paul Gill on bass and Rodney Green on drums. The album, Toshiko plays Gershwin's Porgy and Bess, 2015. Just before that, Gregory Porter recorded on this date in 2011 an album called Be Good, and we heard a song called The Way You Want to Live, a Gregory Porter original. 11 minutes before 10, music coming up from Jerry Allen and Kurt Rosenwinkel in a moment.
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0: Jerry Allen at the piano, Kurt Rosenwinkel on guitar. A new release from them called A Lovesome Thing, and we're going to listen to Open Handed Reach on Kuvo Jazz.

0: was the Benny Carter Swing Quintet with something called Waltzing the Blues, recorded on this date in 1938. It's 10 o'clock. We got music coming up from Shelly Mann right after we identify ourselves.
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Recorded live on this date in 1966, that was Shelly Mann and his men with a version of The Breeze and I from an album called Boss Sounds, recorded live at the nightclub that Shelly Mann managed out in L.A. called Shelly's Manhole. It was Conti Condoli on trumpet, Frank Strozier on tenor, Russ Freeman at the piano, and Monty Budwig on bass with drummer Shelly Mann on Kuvo Jazz 60 years ago. Good morning. It's 8 minutes after 10. I'm Ed Danielson here with you till noon today. Thanks for tuning, and thanks for your ongoing support of Public Radio KUVO. Got music from Eric Dolphy coming up, Hampton Hawes, and Emmett Cohen, among much else. I hope you hear something you enjoy. We note the passing of Abdullah Ibrahim, who was previously known as Dollar Brand. His birth name was Adolf Johannes Brand. Born in 1934 in the Cape Town area of South Africa, passed away just a few days ago, June 15th. Piano player and composer, he was influenced jazz-wise by Thelonious Monk and Duke Ellington, but also all kinds of musical influences from the multicultural African area of Cape Town, a port city, a lot of traditional African tunes, a lot of gospel influence, a lot of raga influence from India, also with modern and other Western jazz styles. Pretty prolific guy. This is a recording of his called from an album called Cape Town Revisited. Let's give a listen. It's a trio recording of something called Someday Soon Sweet Samba. Abdullah Ibrahim on Kuvo Jazz.

0: That is new music from the Reed Hoysen Project on Kuvo Jazz. The album is called Home, and that was something called Right Brotherly, written by the bass player on the date, Tony DePaulis. Reed Hoysen, the drummer, with Hugo Cruz on percussion, Billy Test on keyboards, Dan Wilson, the guitarist, and Keith Bishop on reeds and flutes. Home from the Reed Hoysen Project. And just before that, it was Mambo Ricci from Eric Dolphy and the Latin Jazz Quintet, an album from 1961 called Caribe on the Prestige label. Eric Dolphy's birthday today would have been 98 if he were still with us. He died at the age of 34. Complications of diabetes, as a matter of fact. He was on tour in Berlin when he passed away, but a very, very inventive player who actually had set his eyes on a symphonic career. He was a very well-studied musician, also had very interesting and unusual ideas about intervals when he played his solos, and quite an innovative individual. He actually went to Hampton Hawes's father's church. Hampton Hawes' father, who was also named Hampton Hawes, was a preacher in L.A., and Eric Dolphy had an early association with that congregation. Anyway, if you're interested in Eric Dolphy, I recommend from the KUVO website, go to the Ozone, Andy O's contribution. He has a nice long piece about Eric Dolphy and his importance. He worked with all kinds of people, including Charles Mingus and many, many others. Long career for a fairly short-lived guy. It's 29 minutes after 10 o'clock. We have music coming up from Hampton Hawes, as a matter of fact, right after this.
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0: Hampton Hawes at the piano, Red Mitchell on bass, Shelly Mann on drums, recorded on this date in 1955 at Lighthouse at Laguna. The tune is called The Champ on Kuvo Jazz.

0: Lou Donaldson, recorded on this date in 1952 with Horace Silver at the piano, Gene Ramey on bass, and Arthur Taylor on drums, an album called New Faces, New Sounds. That was a Horace Silver composition called Roccus, R-O-C-C-U-S, on Kuvo Jazz. And just before that, new release from bassist Chuck Bergeron. Really interesting. Most of the tracks on the new CD are just bass and vocal. Duets with 10 premier vocalists is the subtitle for the album Bass and Face. And we heard Kevin Mahogany. That was actually recorded in 2005. And had Charles Pillow on sax, Phil Strange on piano, and John Riley on drums. The tune 2 Degrees East, 3 Degrees West, a John Lewis composition. Chuck Bergeron, the bassist, Bass and Face. It's 10:45. We got music coming up from Emmett Cohen after this.
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0: Emmett Cohen has a new release out called Universal Truth. Of the 8 tracks on here, 5 of them are either jazz or pop standards, and 3 are originals that appear to be part of an extended work. We're going to hear the 3rd of those, which is also the title of the album, Universal Truth. Emmett Cohen at the piano, Yasushi Nakamura on bass, Joe Farnsworth is the drummer, and Jeremy Pelt playing trumpet, and T-Von Pennicott playing tenor sax. Universal Truth, the title tune from the new Emmett Cohen release on KUVO Jazz.

0: recorded on this date in 1959. That was Benny Golson from an album called Gone with Golson, and the tune Staccato Swing, written by the piano player on the date, Ray Bryant, also Curtis Fuller on trombone, Tom Bryant on bass, and Al Harewood on drums, with Benny Golson on tenor sax. Gone with Golson from 1959. Here on Kuvo Jazz, that gets us pretty close to the 11 o'clock hour, and we got some classic John Coltrane right after the station ID.
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Recorded on this date in 1962, John Coltrane on tenor sax, McCoy Tyner on piano, Jimmy Garrison playing bass, and Elvin Jones, the drummer, the classic Coltrane quartet from an album simply called Coltrane, and a tune dedicated, I guess, to Miles Davis. It's called Miles Modes on Kuvo Jazz, 1962. Good morning to you. It's 8 minutes after 11 o'clock. I'm Ed Danielson here with you for the rest of this hour. Gabriel due in at noon. Thanks for tuning, and thanks so much for your ongoing support of Public Radio Kuvo Jazz. New music coming up from Catherine Russell. Also something from Minneapolis-based trumpeter Doc Evans. And we'll try and squeeze in an Art Farmer piece towards the end of the hour. So hope you hear something you enjoy. Here's a band that called itself the General Music Project. Originally had Jerry Allen on piano. This time it's Cyrus Chestnut for the second volume, General Music Project 2. Kenny Garrett is the alto and soprano saxophonist, and the father-son team of Charles Moffett on drums and Charnette Moffett on bass. Recorded on this date, as a matter of fact, the General Music Project in 1994. 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

0: nice release from last year, 2025, The Hogar 2, from the Rachel Therrien Latin Jazz Project. Rachel Therrien playing trumpet with Elizabeth Rodriguez, a nice violin solo on that. Danae Olano was the pianist, Roberto Riveron on bass, Magdalise Savigny on congas, and Michelle Medrano on drums. Tune from that called Mambo, quote, Chucho, end quote, Influenciado, Rachel Therrien. And before that, a release from bassist David Penn, who had worked with Betty Carter for quite a while, but he also had worked with Cecil Bridgewater, Billy Mitchell, late Walter Davis Jr., Charlie Persip, and a bunch of others. Anyhow, his new release is called Next Step, and we took a tune from that called Moving Ahead with David Penn on bass, Fareed Maluli as the saxophonist, Joel Stewart piano, and Tracy Williams on drums. Next Step from David Penn. It's 11:30. We got music from Doc Evans right after this.
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0: Born on this date in 1907 was Paul Wesley Evans, better known as Doc Evans, in Spring Valley, Minnesota. He passed away in 1977. He was a cornet player primarily, but he also played piano and drums and sax. Matter of fact, he was a saxophonist in high school. Graduated from Carleton College, where he played with a college band, and spent most of his career around Minneapolis, although he was the first act to open a venerable nightclub in Chicago, Jazz Limited. And he did tour for a while in the late 50s, early 60s, but pretty much stuck to home. He was one of the leading Midwestern proponents, I guess, of the traditional jazz revival movement. Here's a recording from 1967 with Minneapolis-based sidemen, Mark Chirota on clarinet, Augie Kep piano, Bill Peer banjo, Jim Morton bass, and Tommy Andrews on drums. Plus, and this was something of a surprise, Denver's own Alan Fredrickson, the founder of the Queen City Jazz Band, playing trombone on this date. Doc Evans at the Gaslight was the name of the release. This is a tune credited to Lil Hardin, first recorded by Louis Armstrong as Hot 5. This is Ski Dot Dee Dot on Kuvo Jazz.

0: recorded on this date 102 years ago, 1924. That was the Wolverine Orchestra with Tiger Rag, Bix Beiderbecke playing cornet, Jimmy Hartwell playing clarinet, George Johnson, the tenor saxophonist. Pianist was Dick Voynow. He was also the band's director. Bob Gillette on banjo and Min Liebruck on tuba with Vic Burton on drums. Tiger Rag from 1924. Just before that, we heard from, we heard from a 1964 recording by Bob Havens, the trombone player. And the main reason anybody wanted to watch Lawrence Welk, I guess. This was an album called Bob Havens in New Orleans. And we heard At the Jazz Band Ball with Thomas Jefferson playing trumpet, Louis Cottrell on clarinet, Armand Hugg the pianist, Joe Capraro guitar and banjo, Chink Martin on tuba and string bass, and Monk Hazel the drummer, Thomas Jefferson the trumpeter. Born on this date in 1920 in Chicago, he passed away in 1986. Greatly influenced by Louis Armstrong, and spent a lot of his career in New Orleans, where he played the trumpet. He was originally a drummer and French horn player, but took up the trumpet, and one of his early gigs was with Billy and Dee Dee Pierce in New Orleans. 1920 for Thomas Jefferson, one of three jazz musicians named after presidents, Abe Lincoln and George Washington, both trombonists being the other two. And before that, it was Catherine Russell, recorded live at Lincoln Center. The album called Live at Jazz at Lincoln Center. We heard Now You're Talking My Language, which is an old Ted Keeler tune. Matt Monasteri guitar, Ben Patterson piano, Russell Hall on bass, Domo Branch on drums with the horn section of John Eric Kelso trumpet, John Allred trombone, Evan Arntzen on reeds. Nice release from Catherine Russell, and current release, as a matter of fact. It's 14 before 12. We got music coming up from Sergio Pereira after this.
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0: We got guitarist Sergio Pereira up next. It's his fifth album, and it's called The Colors of Time. Way too many people playing here to wade through and see who plays on each track, so we'll just let it go, and we'll hear the title tune, The Colors of Time, from Sergio Pereira on Kubo Jazz.

0: That was Art Farmer on trumpet and flugelhorn, with Jim Hall on guitar, Pete LaRocca on drums, and Steve Swallow on bass, a 1964 release to Sweden with Love. We heard the tune called Visa vid Midsommarstid, the Midsummer Song. An interesting weekend that we've got going on. Juneteenth was yesterday, and the celebration continues all weekend long. As a matter of fact, we'll be in Five Points this afternoon. KUVO will be for the Juneteenth celebration. Live entertainment, food, fun in the sun, if the sun comes out. Gabrielle tells me it's a little bit almost drizzly out there right now, but it's supposed to be a very pleasant afternoon. So happy Juneteenth. Also, of course, tomorrow is Father's Day. And then Monday is the first day of summer, and in the Nordic countries, of course, last night was the midnight sun. As the solstice approaches, the sun doesn't set, and the Swedes and Norwegians and I guess the Finns are out celebrating all night long as the start of summer. So that's why we played Visa vid Midsommarstid this morning on KUVO Jazz. That's it for me, Ed Danielson. I'm off next week. I'll be back in a couple of weeks. Andy O will be filling in for me next Saturday. Gabrielle's up next, and she's going to start you out with some good stuff from Milt Jackson here on KUVO Jazz. Take it easy, but take it.
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Milt Jackson on KUVO Jazz. Burning at the Woodhouse is the name of this release. We were listening to Bop Again. Bop Egg In, actually, is the way it is written here. We have Jesse Davis on alto sax, Christian McBride on bass, Kenny Washington drums, Biddy Green piano, Joshua Redman tenor sax, Nicholas Payton trumpet with Milt Jackson on the vibraphone. Good afternoon. It's 8 minutes after the hour of noon. I'm Gabrielle. Pardon me, with you until the 2 o'clock hour, bringing you jazz, Latin jazz, blues. We get a little funk in there as well. A lot of music lined up for your enjoyment on a Saturday afternoon in the Mile High City. It's getting a little cloudy out there, but it's still pleasant. We have a current reading of 78 degrees, a predicted high of 88 with a low tonight of 61. Lots going on around the city. Look at our website, the events page, and that will let you know what is happening. Happy Father's Day weekend to all who celebrate Father's Day and to the moms who do both, mom and dad. And happy Juneteenth. Lots of Juneteenth celebrations going on as well. If you head over to the Juneteenth Festival in Five Points, stop by the KUVO booth if you have a moment and say hello. Let's continue with the music on KUVO.

So nice.

0: Boy, a very swinging tune with Ted Rosenthal and Ken Piplowski. The Good Old Days is the name of the release we were listening to, Hot Sauce. We also heard from Albert Lamb. This is a new release, Be You, and we were listening to the title cut. Albert Lamb on piano, Steve Nelson vibraphone, Steve Davis trombone, Anthony Ware tenor and soprano sax, Josh Bruno trumpet and flugelhorn, Steve Wilson on flute with Essiette on bass, and Renard Harper on the drums. We also have Chembo Cornell on congas and drums. We opened up with Eve Cornelius. This is a new release as well. Again, naturally, we were listening to Big City. 25 minutes after the hour of noon, when we continue with the music, we'll hear from Etienne Charles.
1: 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My name is Etienne Charles. 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

0: Some of our finest in the greater metro area. That's Gerald Albright, live at Birdland West. We were listening to Sea Jam Blues. We also heard from Abdullah Ibrahim, Cape Town Revisited. We heard the piece titled Someday Soon, Sweet Samba. And that is Abdullah Ibrahim on piano, Marcus McLaurin bass, with George Gray on the drums. Just recently, Abdullah Ibrahim passed away. He was born Adolf Johannes Brand. He was born on October 9th, 1934. He passed away June 15th, 2026, just earlier this week. He was previously known as Dollar Brand, a South African pianist and composer. His music reflects many of the musical influences of his childhood in the multicultural port areas of Cape Town, ranging from traditional African songs to the gospel of the AME Church and Ragas, to more modern jazz and other Western styles. Ibrahim is considered the leading figure in the subgenre of Cape jazz. Within jazz, his music particularly reflects the influence of Thelonious Monk, Duke, and Duke Ellington. He is known especially for Mannenberg, a jazz piece that became notable anti-apartheid anthem. Remembering today, Adolf Johannes Brand, we know him as Abdullah Ibrahim and Dollar Brand. We opened up with Etienne Charles, Gula Roots, Watch Night 2, and this is our featured artist this year for Live at the Vineyards. It's going to be a great party. Hope to see you there. We have a couple of announcements, and we'll continue with the music on KUVO.
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1: Such a fun piece. The Preservation Hall Jazz Band on KUVO. We were listening to a piece titled Keep Your Head Up that's taken from A Tuba to Cuba. Playing that to remember one of the artists with the Preservation Hall Jazz Band for nearly 30 years, Ronnell Johnson. He was the trombonist, vocalist, and sousaphonist known for his work with the Preservation Hall Jazz Band and various other New Orleans-based ensembles. He passed away on June 14th at the age of 49. Very shocking, very, very young man, but a very talented man and a very lively artist. When he was on stage, he was always dancing and moving, having a lot of fun. Remembering Ronnell Johnson on KUVO. We also heard from Cannonball Adderley and Ernie Andrews. This is taken from Live Session. We were listening to Work Song. And we opened up with Duke Ellington. Hard Way is the name of the piece. It's taken from Afro-Eurasian Eclipse. It is 1 o'clock in the afternoon. I'm Gabrielle. You're tuned to KUVO.
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Hank Mobley on Kluvo Jazz with the title cut, High Voltage. We have Hank Mobley on tenor sax, Jackie McLean alto sax, Bill Mitchell trumpet, John Hicks piano, Bob Cranshaw bass with Billy Higgins on the drums. Good afternoon. It's 9 minutes after the hour of one. I'm Gabrielle with you until two at two. It's Ayanna Contreras with Soulful Strut. We have all blues, R&B jukebox. The Groove wraps up that Saturday afternoon lineup. Excuse me. All this great music for you, our wonderful listeners. Thank you so very much for joining us today and every day that you're here to listen. We appreciate you so much. Weatherwise, outside in the Denver metro area, it's a little cloudy. I see a little bit of blue sky up there, but it's not really saying it's going to rain. There were a couple drops that came down earlier, but it was just drops. It wasn't even a, couldn't even say it was a sprinkle. Have a current reading of 81 degrees, a predicted high of 88 with a low tonight of 61. If you are out and about, please take us along. 10 minutes after the hour of one, you know as well as I, it is time for Sarah Vaughn.

0: Richard Barada on KUVO, Another Kind of Bird is the name of this release. We were listening to Now's the Time. We also heard from Eric Dolphy. Outward Bound is the name of the release. We were listening to On Green Dolphin Street. We have Eric Dolphy. He's playing bass clarinet on this particular cut. On some of the others, he's on flute, as well as alto sax. We have Freddie Hubbard on trumpet, Jackie Bayard on piano, George Tucker bass, Roy Haynes on the drums. Today is the birthday of Eric Allen Dolphy Jr., born on this day in 1928. He passed away really young, 36 years old, in June of 1964. He was a jazz multi-instrumentalist, composer, and band leader, primarily an alto saxophonist, bass clarinetist, and flautist. Dolphy was one of several multi-instrumentalists to gain prominence during the same era. His family immigrated from, his parents immigrated from, I guess that's his family too, aren't they? Immigrated from Panama to the U.S. He was born in Los Angeles, California. Celebrating his day today on KUVO, Eric Dolphy. We also heard from Sarah Vaughn. Sarah sings soulfully. We were listening to What Kind of Fool Am I? When we continue with the music, we'll hear from Sean Hung Weir and Jeremy Monteiro.
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0: you put the whammy on with me.
1: Taj Mahal and the Phantom Blues Band on KUVO. Time is the name of the release. We were listening to You Put the Whammy on Me. We also heard from Juan Carlos Quintero, The Story of Love. The piece is Cuban Love Song. And we opened up with... catch up to myself here. We also heard from LaBeouf Brothers. Bottom is the song we were listening to. It's taken from Off Center. And the piece we opened up with is Sean Hongwei and Jeremy Monteiro. New Jersey Sessions is the name of the release. We were listening to Out of Nowhere. Today is the birthday of Jeremy Monteiro, born on this day in 1960 in Singapore. He is a Singaporean jazz pianist, singer, composer, and music educator. In Singapore, he was nominated by, or he was mentioned by the local press as Singapore's King of Swing. Monteiro is awarded the Cultural Medallion in the music category by the National Arts Council in Singapore in 2002, celebrating his day today on KUVO. We have a couple of announcements and we'll continue. Actually, I have one more announcement. 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

0: Isaiah Thompson.
1: It's the Lincoln Center Jazz Orchestra, as you just heard, featuring Isaiah Thompson on piano. This is taken from A Handful of Keys. We were listening to him, To Freedom. We also heard from Charnette Moffett. The piece, this is taken from Netman. The piece we were listening to is The Dance. And our diversity piece today takes us to the Antilles. The artist is Kassa, and it's taken from Planet Zouk, The World of the Antilles. And we were listening to Zaiba. Excuse me. We were listening to Zaibiwa. I believe it's pronounced. It's 1 minute after the hour of 2 o'clock. I'm Gabrielle on Overtime. If you are out and about enjoying all the festivities that are going on, be well, be safe. Happy Father's Day to all of you, and happy Juneteenth. Have a lovely something all week.
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Walk On By, 1969 masterpiece by the one and only Isaac Hayes out of Memphis, Tennessee. We're starting this hour off right, in my personal opinion, and you are tuned to another installment of Soulful Strut right here on Kuvo Jazz. I'm your host, Ayanna Contreras. I hope you are enjoying your Juneteenth weekend. Up next, classic music from the Four Tops. Nature Planned It is the name of the cut from their last album for Motown during their classic golden period. They returned to Motown years later, but this was their last before going off to ABC Records. Stay tuned for music from Brendan the Tabulations, the Fatback Band, Aretha Franklin, and so much more.

0: It's the Fatback Band asking the musical question, are you ready to do the bus stop? You know what? I don't eat pork. No pork on my fork, as I like to say. So I'm not exactly sure what Fatback is, but I know it's funky. I'll tell you that much. You're listening to Soulful Strut. I'm your host, Ayanna Contreras, and we're about to take a break. And when we return, classic music by Aretha Franklin. We've got music from Major Harris, Eddie Kendricks, Johnny Guitar Watson. It just goes on and on and on. Don't go anywhere.
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Eddie Kendricks, probably best known as the falsetto lead of the Temptations during their classic period, but that's from his second album, If You Let Me, is the name of the track we just heard. Before that, we heard Rock Steady by Aretha Franklin. You know who's on the drums on that one? Bernard Pretty Purdy. That's who's playing drums on that. It's recorded at the Criteria Studios down in Miami, Florida. Fun little factoid for you. This is Soulful Strut. I'm your host, Ayanna Contreras. Coming up right now, we've got Johnny Guitar Watson from his album Listen, which is probably not the biggest hit of his catalog, but really a solid album throughout. And stay tuned for Mr. Major Harris, the Delphonics, and more. This is Kuvo.

Oh, those Hart brothers. It's the Delphonics with Break Your Promise. Philly's own, and we heard a Philly back-to-back, in fact, because before that we heard Major Harris with I Got Over Love from his album entitled Jealousy. We're about to take a break, but before we do, we've got music out of Chicago. It's Leroy Hudson with So In Love With You. We're coming up on the top of the hour, but before we do that, stay tuned for music from Shalimar and Walter Jackson. Wherever you are, I hope you are staying hydrated and enjoying your Juneteenth weekend.

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never get to heaven if you break my heart by the Stylistics here on Soulful Strut. You are in the middle of, well, actually at the very top of hour two of the program. Before that, we heard Gladys Knight and the Pips from the Claudine soundtrack. The Makings of You is the name of that recording. Interesting side note, The Makings of You was originally recorded by the songwriter of that song, who was none other than Curtis Mayfield. It was recorded for his solo debut album entitled Curtis. He's wearing a fabulous light yellow suit, in case you're curious, on the cover of that one. Coming up right now, it's the Sequins out of Chicago's Harlan High School with Hey Romeo. Stay tuned for Marvin Gaye with the original version of God is Love, which found its way onto his classic album, What's Going On. And we've got some spinners on deck as well. This is Soulful Strut right here on Kuvo Jazz. I'm your host, Ayana Contreras. Thanks for spending your Juneteenth holiday weekend with me.

0: It's the Intruders with their version of Be Thankful for What You Got. Probably one of their biggest hits was I'll Always Love My Mama, if that name sounds familiar to you. The original version of Be Thankful for What You Got was recorded and written by none other than William Devon, who actually financed the recording of that track himself by working at the post office. Government workers, say what's up. This is Kuvo, by the way, Kuvo Jazz, and you're listening to Soulful Strut. I'm your host, Ayanna Contreras. We are taking a quick pause for the cause. When we get back, music from the immortal Peebo Bryson. We've got a little Syl Johnson. We've got Isley Brothers, Sly and the Family Stone, Main Ingredient, and so much more. Don't go anywhere.
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4: This is Gil Scott-Heron with some bad news. It's called angel dust. It's a killer white powder or a chemical mix that is sprayed or sprinkled on tobacco or marijuana cigarettes. It has come between the best of friends. Don't sell it, buy it, give it, or take it. In other words, don't mess with it. It may leave someone close to you very dead. That's no way to treat a friend. That's no way to treat yourself.
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1: We Do It Together. That was on his own Twinight label, actually. Interesting side note. He made enough money through his songs being sampled that when giving a tour of his home in Chicago, he used to point out his garden as the garden that Wu-Tang built. True story. You're listening to Soulful Strut. I'm your host, Ayanna Contreras. Before that, we heard Peebo Bryson. Up next, we've got the one, the only, the Isley Brothers. And followed by Sly and the Family Stone. We got the main ingredient. So much more. I don't know what to tell you. We're just going to pack it in because this is the one and only Juneteenth weekend here in Denver, Colorado. So I hope you are enjoying yourself, staying hydrated, staying at peace and love. And if I don't hear from you, stay tuned for All Blues right here on Kuvo Jazz. That's coming up next.

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Oh, yeah. B.B. King helping us get it started here for another All Blues on Saturday afternoon. Jeff Anderson here with you. Going to be playing the blues for you up until 6 o'clock this evening. Sam and I traded off. Normally this is his week, but he'll be in next week and then the week after that, too, to make up for it. But, yeah, lots of blues coming your way. B.B. King paying the cost of being the boss. And right before that, we heard from Canadian vocalist Sherry Harding, All Around the World. That's from her new album, Storyland, Sherry Harding. Hey, coming up at around 5 o'clock or so, about halfway through All Blues, we're going to have some excerpts from my interview with Kenny Wayne Shepherd. I had a chance to talk to him just a couple days ago. And he's coming through the area. He'll be headlining Saturday night, a week from tonight, at the Blues from the Top Festival at Winter Park, which is running next, this coming Friday through Sunday, next weekend, basically. So he had some things to say about his new album, redoing his first album from 30 years ago, and also touring with Bobby Rush. So hang around for that. That'll be around 5 o'clock. In the meantime, we've got lots of blues starting right now with the fabulous Thunderbirds. It's All Blues on KUVO.

0: Here's one from vocalist Demetria Taylor, Doing What I'm Supposed to Do, name of that particular album. Young Gun Taylor, name of the tune, from Demetria Taylor. And right before that, Zach Harmon with the song about stress, something we all know about. Stress. And we started off with Hot Number. That was the Fabulous Thunderbirds from 1987. It's about 19 past 4 right now. You're tuned to All Blues right here on KUVO. Jeff Anderson here with you till 6 o'clock tonight, and then it's the R&B Jukebox at that point. And we've got that interview with Kenny Wayne Shepherd coming up at 5 o'clock this afternoon. We'll play some snippets from that and some tracks from Kenny Wayne Shepherd as well. In the meantime, let's do a couple of words here and then some more blues.
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0: Well, let's do one from vocalist Denise LaSalle, telling us about The Wild Thing. 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

0: Well, there's one from Eddie 9V, sometimes known as Eddie 9Volt, from his 2024 album Saratoga, and the tune Delta, Eddie 9V. And right before that, Taranzo Cannon, going back to 2011 for that one, for his album Leaving Mood on the Delmark label. You're a Good Woman, name of that tune from Taranzo Cannon. It's preceded by something new from the Carmen Ratti Band, featuring Jill Dineen on the vocals. That's an outfit out of San Francisco. And we heard the tune from them called Pretty Good Man. Yeah, we started off with Denise LaSalle doing that wild thing all night long. Okay, hey, you're tuned to KUVO. It's All Blues. Jeff Anderson here with you up until 6 o'clock. And then it's the R&B Jukebox coming up at 5. In a little over 20 minutes, we'll have some excerpts from the interview I did with Kenny Wayne Shepherd just a couple of days ago. So stick around for that. 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
0: Well, Keb Mo has a new album coming out. The album will officially be released in a couple of months, sometime in August, I think. But we have an advanced single here. This one's called Fussing and Fighting, the forthcoming album to be entitled The Breakdown. And he's coming through the area, in a couple of months. He and Taj Mahal are doing the Keb Mo thing. They'll be playing at the Telluride Blues and Brews Festival in September, and I think also a date at Chautauqua in Boulder around that same time. But anyway, right now, some new Keb Mo on All Blues. It's KUVO.

There's one from Quintus McCormick, going back to 2012 for that one. Still Called the Blues, name of the album on Delmark Records. And I Woke Up This Morning from Quintus McCormick. Also in there, Mike Zito, Kiss You All Over. That's from a new album from him called Outside of the East Side, referring to St. Louis. And we started off with Ked Moe, brand new cut from him. He has an album coming out in a couple of months called The Breakdown, and that's an advanced single. We heard Fussing and Fighting from Ked Moe right here on KUVO. Jeff Anderson here with you till 6, doing the All Blues show. We've got that Kenny Wayne Shepherd interview coming up right about 5 o'clock, but we've got time for another couple of tracks before then. Let's do one from the new Tedeschi Trucks Band. Their latest album is Future Soul, and of course they're coming through the area in about a month. They've got their annual two-night stand at Red Rocks, July 31st and August 1st. Here's the track Crazy Crying, the Tedeschi Trucks Band, and All Blues on KUVO.

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2: So I had a chance to talk to Kenny Wayne Shepherd just day before yesterday. And he wanted to do that because he's on his way to Colorado. He'll be playing at the Blues from the Top Festival in Winter Park a week from today, actually. Blues from the Top going next weekend, Friday through Sunday. And Kenny Wayne Shepherd and his band will be headlining on Saturday night. He has a new album out that he'll be playing from. And it's a re-recording of his first album from 30 years ago, Ledbetter Heights, when he was only 17 years old. So we talked about that, and that's what this next part is about. And then we'll take a break and hear a track from that album, from the Ledbetter Heights 30th anniversary, One Foot on the Path. So let's do both of those. It's KUVO. Well, yeah. Let's talk about the new album. Now the first one, Ledbetter Heights, that was a good album. You know, I've had this one for a long time and listened to it a fair bit. What was the thought about re-recording it here on the 30th anniversary?
3: Well, mainly it was because we had to get reacquainted with a lot of these songs. I mean, I know all the songs, obviously, because I recorded the record, but most of the guys in my band were not around back then. So they had to learn these songs. And then, you know, the plan was to go do this tour where we're playing every song off of that record for the 30th anniversary. So I figured since we have to do such a deep dive into this material, it would probably suit us to just go ahead and record a new version of the record, and then everybody gets to learn it, and we have a new version of the record that we can give to our fans that's really interesting. It's a compelling thing because you can take the original and you can hear the 17-year-old Kenny Wayne Shepherd, who was an unknown artist, doing his debut album, trying to make a name for himself, and now you can compare that to the new version, which is the same artist but with a different group of characters and 30 years of experience and performances and albums, you know, underneath my belt, and see the real evolution of the artist playing the same songs. And the coolest thing about it is that those songs still hold up incredibly well today. And, you know, I always wanted to hopefully write and record timeless music, and I think we did that.
2: What would you say are the biggest differences between the two versions of Ledbetter Heights you have now?
3: Well, I mean, there's a few. I mean, first of all, the biggest, most obvious difference is we had a different lead singer on that first album. Corey Sterling was the singer in my band. And, you know, after that first tour, we parted ways. And that's when we found Noah Hunt, and he joined my band for my second record. He's been with me now 29 years, but this was the one record that he was not a part of. And so it gave him an opportunity to have a version of Ledbetter Heights with his voice on it. The other thing is like, some of these songs have evolved, the ones that we have been playing in our shows over the past 30 years. A lot of these songs we haven't played in 29 years, right? But the ones that we have been playing have evolved, our performances and my solos and stuff. So you get to hear, like, a different approach to, you know, the guitar solo in this song. You hear a different ending on this song. You know, you hear there's a completely different version of a song called Riverside, which was the one song that I actually sang on that record. And so there's certainly some differences that are obvious, but the biggest being, you know, my playing and just the maturity that's come along with so much experience over the years.

0: One Foot on the Path, a track from the latest album from Kenny Wayne Shepherd, Ledbetter Heights, 30th anniversary. All right, let's do another segment from the interview that I did with Kenny Wayne Shepherd just a couple of days ago on Kuvo. Since we're reminiscing here, I wanted to go back to 30 years ago. And, I mean, this must have been just mind-boggling for a 16, 17, 18-year-old, all the stuff that was happening, going to Memphis to record that album and then having it hit big. What can you tell us about that time and how you dealt with all of that that a typical high school kid does not?
1: Yeah, it was definitely an interesting time in my life. I mean, so many first-time experiences. I mean, I'm making a record for a major record label. I mean, I didn't know what to expect. I didn't know if people were going to dig the music. I didn't know if radio stations were going to play it or not. I didn't know if anybody would even care. But, you know, then, you know, we released Deja Voodoo as the first single to rock radio, and it started shooting up the charts, man. It went to number 5 on the rock charts, and the record sales started coming in, and the show started selling out. And you know, we were kind of off to the races, and it was a pretty incredible experience. I mean, doing these kind of things where it's an anniversary, especially a 30-year anniversary, you look back, and it puts me in a retrospective kind of state of mind, and I look at all the stuff that's happened over the past 30 years that has come as a result of this first record and all the experiences that came along with it. And it's just, I understand and appreciate how incredibly unusual that is. You know, this is not a normal experience for a 17-year-old, 18-year-old kid. But I had that experience in my life, and it's been pretty incredible.
0: Now, you at least co-wrote most of the songs on there. How did you get the, I guess, you know, they're pretty good songs. It takes some maturity to do that. Here we've got a 16, 17-year-old writing songs. How did that come about?
1: Well, you know, I always wanted to write songs. I mean, I had already started writing songs kind of on my own, but I got hooked up with some really talented songwriters from Nashville, and, you know, they helped me. I mean, they really, you know, when I was really young, I mean, these guys, you know, had a little bit more experience than I did, and they were, you know, I was learning as we were going. And so I've always, for the most part, I've collaborated with other songwriters. I mean, I enjoy working with other people because they inspire things in me that probably wouldn't come out if I was just left to do it all by myself. And so we wrote some really great songs. Some of these songs on this record, there's a couple of well, there's one cover song for sure. It was an old Howlin' Wolf song. And there was another song, Aberdeen, that was a cover song. It's the Mississippi Delta Blues guy.
0: Booker White. Yeah.
1: Yep. And, but, you know, for the most part, we wrote these songs, and I co-wrote them. And, you know, it was the beginning of, like, my journey as a professional songwriter as well.

0: Kenny Wayne Shepherd from his latest album, Ledbetter Heights, 30th anniversary, Deja Voodoo. We've got one more part of the interview from a couple of days ago, and in this segment he talks about his work with Bobby Rush. So we'll follow it up with a track from the album Young Fashion Ways. Came out, let's see, the last year or the year before. Bobby Rush and Kenny Wayne Shepherd. You're tuned to All Blues on Kuvo.
1: Recently, I was working on another album with Bobby Rush just a couple of months ago.
0: Okay. More with Bobby Rush then. Is that right?
1: Yeah. Okay. Yeah, yeah. We had such a good time with the record we did last year, Young Fashion Ways, that I think we both, you know, that one got nominated for a Grammy and several Blues Music Awards and stuff. And so, but regardless of all that stuff, he and I had so much fun making that record. And then he came out on the road with us and toured with us for most of the year, and we just had so much fun doing it, we decided to go do it again.
0: Last time we talked, you were about ready to go out on the road with Bobby Rush. And I've interviewed him and know that he can be quite a character. And so now that you've completed that tour, just wonder if you've got any good Bobby Rush stories.
1: I mean, you know, all I know is, like, unfortunately, at a certain point along in the tour, I developed some back problems, right? So, like, I found myself at 47, 48 years old on stage with a 90, I guess he was 90 or 91 at that time. And I'm 47, 48, he's 90, 91 years old, and I'm, like, sitting on a stool from the set that we're playing together because my back is killing me, and he's literally running circles around me on stage. I mean, like, you know, and I'm looking at this, I'm like, this is just, something's not right about this, man. But he's just an incredible human being and incredible performer. I mean, I admire him so much. And it was like going to school every night performing with him and just, you know, learning from a guy who's cultivated his craft over 70 plus years, you know, just incredible to watch.

0: Yeah, Bobby Rush and Kenny Wayne Shepherd. Who was that? Young Fashion Ways, the album they did together last year. Kenny Wayne Shepherd coming to Colorado next week as part of the Blues from the Top Festival at Winter Park. That's happening Friday through Sunday of next weekend. Kenny Wayne Shepherd headlining Saturday night. Okay, good interview with Kenny Wayne Shepherd. He's a, you know, always an enthusiastic, articulate guy. You know, he's an easy interview. Cool stuff to say. All right. Hey, you're tuned to the All Blues program. Jeff Anderson here. I traded off with Sam this weekend. I'll be out of town next weekend. So Sam will be in next week and the weekend after that so we can get back on track of the other weekend thing. But, you know, we do All Blues every Saturday afternoon. It's either Sam or me. But either way, it's 4 to 6 Saturday. All Blues right here on KUVO. Okay, let's do a couple of words here. And then we've got one from Omar Coleman and Igor Prado.
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0: Old, New, Funky, and Blue, that's the name of the album that came out just a couple of months ago by Chicago blues man Omar Coleman and Brazilian blues guitarist Igor Prado. Here's Night Fishing. It's All Blues on KUVO.

0: my, oh, my, oh, my. Ruthie Foster, letting it rip. Oh, Let It Burn is the name of the CD. That's appropriate. And I tell you, you're never going to hear another version of If I Had a Hammer Like That One. Ruthie Foster on All Blues. Yes, right before that, Begging for Change. That's from an album that Billy Branch, harmonica player out of Chicago, did just last year. And he was joined by Shamika Copeland on that one. Begging for Change, name of that that CD. Also in there, singer Greg Nagy, Breaking Me, name of that tune. And we started off with Omar Coleman and Igor Prado with a story about night fishing. All right, 16 now before 6 o'clock. You're tuned to All Blues here on KUVO. Jeff Anderson here with you till 6. And then it's the R&B Jukebox with our original Jukebox Daddy. Rolando Garcia is here. He's got a Father's Day special for you. But before we get there, we've got some more blues coming up after a couple of these.
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0: Next time on the Vinyl Vault, we'll have a 1983 album from the band Oregon called Oregon. The album features the original lineup of Ralph Towner, Paul McCandless, Colin Walcott, and Glenn Moore. Join me, Jeff Anderson, on the next Vinyl Vault this Tuesday at 8:30 on KUVO. Hey, we have a new album in here from Chris O'Leary. He's a harmonica player. He's a vocalist. It's actually not officially out yet. We have an advanced copy. It's a release on the Alligator record label called Blue Collar. This is his second Alligator release. I had a chance to see this guy at the Tacoma Jazz and Blues Festival last summer in downtown Tacoma, and he put on a good show. And his prior album was very good as well. As I recall, he did this album, or this next song we're going to hear, in concert because I remember it because it's kind of a crazy song. It's just a crazy song. It's called Live Baby Gators. Chris O'Leary on All Blues on KUVO.

do me a favor, son, I'll make it worth your while. There's a baby gator sign up here a couple miles. My eyes open wide, my jaw drop. I just see this one through. I could tell we were there by the smile on his face. Just like in my dreams, I recognized the place. He said, give me a minute, boy.

0: Yeah, there's Jontavious Willis taking us out on All Blues. West Georgia Blues, name of that tune, Jontavious Willis. And right before that, William Bell, Poison in the Well, name of that tune. J.J. Cale in there from his first album, Naturally, from about 1974. And, yeah, that was the original version of Call Me the Breeze. And we started off with something brand new from Chris O'Leary. Chris O'Leary on songwriting duties, vocals, and harp. And a crazy story about the live baby gators from his forthcoming album called Blue Collar on Alligator Records. Rolando's here. He's ready to go. Hey, he's got the R&B jukebox for us.
1: How you doing, man? How you doing?
0: I'm doing great, except I could keep playing the blues for another four or 5 hours.
1: Couldn't we all? Man,
0: yeah.
1: Another great show. But, hey, listen, we're going to be having some fun on the jukebox. It's Father's Day Eve, and so we're going to have some Father's Day fun with we did this with Mother's Day. We're going to do it with Father's Day. Titles in the songs all with either Papa or Grandpa or Pa or, of course, Daddy. There's like 18 songs with Daddy in the title, so we're going to have some fun with that. The other thing is the solstice is tomorrow.
0: Wow.
1: Official start of summertime.
0: Wow. Right? Father's Day on the longest day of the year.
1: That's it.
0: That's cool.
1: That's it. That'll be fun. So, you know, fire up the barbecue because you're going to be out there for a while tomorrow.
0: Yeah. Okay. Well, if this is Father's Day Eve, can I open my Father's Day presents tonight or do I have to wait for tomorrow?
1: You have to wait till midnight.
0: Oh,
1: yeah,
0: okay. Sorry, you're a purist then.
1: Yeah. Yeah. Okay. Come on, man. Hang on.
0: I'll try. Okay. All right. I'm Jeff Anderson. I'm out of here. See you Tuesday.
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